0: From Louise to Isola and everything in between, you're in the zone with WELZ, the Delta's Groove. 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
1: Here's your Belzona and Humphreys County weather forecast from WELZ, the Delta's Groove. Mostly clear tonight with a low of 71, winds light and variable. Tomorrow, generally sunny with a high of 94. And tomorrow night, mostly clear with a low of 67, winds light and variable. 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
11: Here's your Belzona and Humphreys County weather forecast from WELZ, the Delta's Groove. Mostly clear tonight with a low of 71, winds light and variable. Tomorrow, generally sunny with a high of 94. And tomorrow night, mostly clear with a low of 67, winds light and variable. 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

0: From midnight to Brooklyn to all over the Central Delta, you've got us, WELZ, the Delta's groove.
1: It's new life for an SUV that came very close to disappearing. This is Jeff Gilbert with the Car Chronicles. It wasn't that long ago that the Dodge Durango was going to be discontinued in favor of an electric crossover. The world has changed since then, and Dodge brand CEO Matt McAleer says Durango is now a great fit.
2: Durango is the only three-row muscle SUV. It's the only vehicle in the segment with a standard V8 and with a V8 period in that segment.
1: McAleer says they're trying lots of different concepts and color combinations for future versions of the Durango, but the current iteration is having its own sales renaissance.
2: It is absolutely on a tear. We had our best year in 20 years last year, and we're on pace to beat that. And we're continuing to find ways to go further.
1: And for those who want the most power, the Durango still has a performance-oriented SRT version. With the Car Chronicles, I'm Jeff Gilbert.
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9: Here's your Buzz on 9 Humphreys County weather forecast from WELZ, the Delta's groove. Mostly clear tonight with a low of 71, winds light and variable. Tomorrow, generally sunny with a high of 94. And tomorrow night, mostly clear with a low of 67, winds light and variable. 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

From Jaketown to Louise and all that's in between, WELZ. From Jaketown to Louise and all that's in between, W.

0: 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That's why we're on all over town. Does your business have us on? Let us know. Here at the Boys and Girls Clubs of the Mississippi Delta, we believe every child deserves a safe place to learn, grow, and belong after school. 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
8: Here's your Belzona and Humphreys County weather forecast from WELZ, the Delta's Groove. Mostly clear tonight with a low of 71, winds light and variable. Tomorrow, generally sunny with a high of 94. And tomorrow night, mostly clear with a low of 67, winds light and variable. 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
1: 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As part of a settlement with nearly every state and several U.S. territories, Meta has agreed to major changes designed to make Facebook and Instagram safer for teens. Teens will have a default 2-hour daily limit, with parental permission required to turn that off. Facebook and Instagram will be blocked by default from midnight to 6 a.m., and most notifications will be muted during school hours. Meta will also hide like counts, restrict some beauty filters, and give teens the option of a non-algorithmic feed and turning off autoplay. Parents will get additional supervision tools and information about their teens' accounts. 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With the Connect Safely Report, I'm Larry Magid.
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5: Here's your Belzona and Humphreys County weather forecast from WELZ, The Delta's Groove. Mostly clear tonight with a low of 71, winds light and variable. Tomorrow, generally sunny with a high of 94. And tomorrow night, mostly clear with a low of 67, winds light and variable. 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
1: I've heard people say that too much of anything is not good for you, baby. 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
5: Here's your Buzz 09 Humphreys County weather forecast from WELZ, the Delta's groove. Mostly clear tonight with a low of 71, winds light and variable. Tomorrow, generally sunny with a high of 94. And tomorrow night, mostly clear with a low of 67, winds light and variable. 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
11: Here's your Buzz on 9 Humphreys County weather forecast from WELZ, the Delta's Groove. Mostly clear tonight with a low of 71, winds light and variable. Tomorrow, generally sunny with a high of 94. And tomorrow night, mostly clear with a low of 67, winds light and variable. 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
6: Here's your Belzona and Humphreys County weather forecast from WELZ, the Delta's Groove. Mostly clear tonight with a low of 71, winds light and variable. Tomorrow, generally sunny with a high of 94. And tomorrow night, mostly clear with a low of 67, winds light and variable. 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
2: Here's your Belzona and Humphreys County weather forecast from WELZ, the Delta's groove. Mostly clear tonight with a low of 71, winds light and variable. Tomorrow, generally sunny with a high of 94. And tomorrow night, mostly clear with a low of 67, winds light and variable. 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
5: It's new life for an SUV that came very close to disappearing. This is Jeff Gilbert with the Car Chronicles. It wasn't that long ago that the Dodge Durango was going to be discontinued in favor of an electric crossover. The world has changed since then, and Dodge brand CEO Matt McAleer says Durango is now a great fit.
6: Durango is the only three-row muscle SUV. It's the only vehicle in the segment with a standard V8 and with a V8 period in that segment.
5: McAleer says they're trying lots of different concepts and color combinations for future versions of the Durango, but the current iteration is having its own sales renaissance.
6: It is absolutely on a tear. We had our best year in 20 years last year, and we're on pace to beat that. And we're continuing to find ways to go further.
5: And for those who want the most power, the Durango still has a performance-oriented SRT version. With the Car Chronicles, I'm Jeff Gilbert.
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0: 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Does your business have us on? Let us know.
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5: Here's your Belzona and Humphreys County weather forecast from WELZ, the Delta's Groove. Mostly clear tonight with a low of 71, winds light and variable. Tomorrow, generally sunny with a high of 94. And tomorrow night, mostly clear with a low of 67, winds light and variable. 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
1: 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As part of a settlement with nearly every state and several U.S. territories, Meta has agreed to major changes designed to make Facebook and Instagram safer for teens. 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Facebook and Instagram will be blocked by default from midnight to 6 a.m., and most notifications will be muted during school hours. Meta will also hide like counts, restrict some beauty filters, and give teens the option of a non-algorithmic feed and turning off autoplay. 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
1: 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As part of a settlement with nearly every state and several U.S. territories, Meta has agreed to major changes designed to make Facebook and Instagram safer for teens. Teens will have a default 2-hour daily limit, with parental permission required to turn that off. Facebook and Instagram will be blocked by default from midnight to 6 a.m., and most notifications will be muted during school hours. Meta will also hide like counts, restrict some beauty filters, and give teens the option of a non-algorithmic feed and turning off autoplay. Parents will get additional supervision tools and information about their teens' accounts. These are meaningful changes, but parents still need to stay involved while respecting their teens' growing privacy and independence. 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
0: 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Your Humphreys County Board of Supervisors, James Bankhead, Naylon Lee, Woodrow Johnson, Delrick Henderson, and Reggie Pinkston are proud to stand behind our Humphreys County High School Cowboys this season. 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Humphreys County, we ride together, we win together. 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
1: 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Recent research from Thorne found that nearly half of minors surveyed said they used an app, website, or online platform before they were old enough to meet its age requirement. Most apps simply ask the user to specify their date of birth and don't do much, if anything, to verify that information. But that's starting to change, as some companies start using biometric age assurance tools, such as a selfie, sometimes requiring ID. Age restrictions are usually in place for good reasons, but if you're a parent of a child who might be misrepresenting their age, Connect Safely Education Director Carrie Gallagher suggests,
2: be honest about the risks of being on apps that are above their age category. Explain what could happen and why they want to avoid those spaces.
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0: From 7 Mile Road to Fishco Road, we're your party on the radio, WELZ, the Delta's Groove. 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Whether it's under the lights or in the classroom, our students show what hard work and heart can do. So grab your seat at the field, wear your school colors, and let's make some noise for the Rebels.
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1 month ago today, I was happy as a lark. 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You know, tomorrow's their future. 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I keep saying she'll be back, but today

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0: 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Whether it's under the lights or in the classroom, our students show what hard work and heart can do. So grab your seat at the field, wear your school colors, and let's make some noise for the Rebels.
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morning, bells on a good morning, greater Delta area. Good morning, my brothers, my sisters, my friends in the faith. It is another day's journey, and Brother Allen is so very glad about it. Today is Friday, T-G-I-F, O-L-I-F, Friday, August the 28th, 2026, 73 degrees on the outside. We can look for sunny to partly cloudy skies during the day. Winds out of the northeast, 5 to 10 miles per hour. Your temperature will climb up to about 95 degrees for a high during the day. As we go into the late evening, we can look for clear skies tonight. Winds from the northeast, 5 to 10 miles per hour. We can look for a low tonight of about 66 degrees. That's a look at your weather on this Friday, August the 28th. I'm your host, Maurice Allen. 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Oh, look, it's our thing to say something or to play something that will help make your day something. Something exciting, something inspired through good gospel music or simply a spoken word from our God. I tell you what, on the roll this morning, Lee William coming your direction. Hey, I'm going to make it. Get high sometime, but I'm going to make it. Yes, sir.

0: 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Good morning, Belzona, it's Friday. Time to get paid Friday. Where's my money? Friday. Eagle flies on Friday.
1: Where's the eagle?
0: Where's the eagle? Somebody must have shot the eagle. On Friday, August the 28th, 73 degrees on the outside. We can look for a high today of 95 degrees. Sunday, partly cloudy skies during the day. Winds out of the northeast, 5 to 10 miles per hour. We can look for clear skies tonight and winds from the northeast, 5 to 10 again. We can look for a low tonight of 66 degrees. So right now, 73 degrees, a high 95 degrees, and a low tonight of 66 degrees. Now for the birthdays and anniversaries on August the 28th. Miss Lizzie Brown, happy birthday to Lizzie Brown. Happy birthday, Lizzie. Miss Betty Unger, one of my classmates with a birthday today. Happy birthday to Betty Unger. Lee Edward Bullock with the birthday. Happy birthday to you, Lee Edward. Della Bullock in remembrance. Happy birthday to you, Della. Emma Rozier, happy birthday going out to Emma Rozier. One of my little angels, Charity Hawkins, 33 today. Happy 33rd birthday to you, Charity Hawkins. Camille Anthony, happy birthday going out to you. Jennifer Hart, happy birthday to Jennifer. Derek Williams with a birthday. Happy birthday, Derek. Gary Myers, happy birthday to Gary on today. Vanjie Butler, happy birthday to that beautiful lady. Damian Pitchford, 34 today. Happy 34th birthday to you, Damian Pitchford. Ashaki Mullen, happy birthday to you. Curtistine Wade, happy 13th birthday to you. Mr. Ronnie Limus with a birthday. LaToya William, a happy 45th birthday to you, Toya. And Joey Caesar with the birthday. Happy birthday to Joey Caesar. These are all of the birthdays and anniversaries that are in my book. If you have other birthdays, other anniversaries, we welcome your calls. After Delta News, now Miss Sherry Williams getting ready with your announcement. Good morning, Mon Cheri Amour.
2: Good morning, good morning, good morning, everybody.
0: Comment allez-vous?
2: Oh, talk French to me. I'm going to learn some French so I can talk back to you.
0: Talk back to you.
2: I can't talk. I don't understand that. I don't like to say something I don't know how to say it back. You might be talking about me.
0: Voulez-vous coucher avec moi?
2: Well, I don't know what that means, but don't say that until I learn what it say. I'm gonna have to research that.
0: Okay. All right, okay. We're getting ready for our announcement. And right off the top. I'm going to throw this at you. The Humphreys County Yazoo City football game has been canceled evening. Mm, mm. It has been canceled for this evening. And some other protocols are in place tonight. And I don't have the liberty to tell you about them, but maybe somebody from the Sheriff Department, the Police Department, Mississippi Highway Patrol, or the Board of Supervisors may just call in and give us the update of the protocol on this evening. So we're going to deal with the announcements right now. Miss Sherry Williams.
2: Well, that's the top of the day news. Thank you, Pastor, because I did not know that. Boy, I'm going to have to stop sleeping all day. Things come by me. All right. Good morning, everyone. We're going to get started with the announcements, and you just heard it. The game has been canceled. Mm. That means I won't be here so I can look. Okay. It's going to be a women's missions program. Saturday, that's tomorrow, August 29th, starting at 10:30 a.m. at the White Star Missionary Baptist Church, where Sister Blanche Broomfield is going to be the guest speaker along with Minister Elma Bronson. And lunch will be served. And I got to tell y'all, they be having it going on with them lunches at White Star. Lunch will be served on tomorrow, 10:30 a.m. And this is from the president, Miss Lucille Brown. Zion Rock Missionary Baptist Church, 803 Eastside Drive, Belzona, will be having their fifth Sunday, August 30th, fifth Sunday service. And it starts at 9 a.m. with breakfast after the service, where Reverend Philip McGee is the pastor of the church. Redeemed Church of God in Christ, 202 First Street, Belzona, invite you to Kingdom Men and Virtuous Women's Day, taking place Sunday, August 30th at 2 p.m. with the special speakers, a family, a husband and wife, Elder Carlos Lewis, Prophetess Sharon Jones Lewis. They are graduates of the Humphreys County High School, where Pastor Calvin Ball is the pastor of the church. For more information, another family group, Elder Ottawa and Missionary Barry Anderson, beautiful couple they are. They are the chairpersons. Shallow Missionary Baptist Church, the Overland, invites you to their First Family and Friends Day program, August 30th at 2 p.m., where the guest speaker will be Reverend Eugene Bernard Pearson, Jr. of Holiday Chapel of Louise, Mississippi. Christian Valley Missionary Baptist Church invites you to their Men and Women's Day program, Sunday, August 30th at 2 p.m. Lots of things going on Sunday. 2 p.m., 3147 Richland Road, Silver City, where the guest speaker, Deacon Raymond Hawkins, and Mother Goldie Jackson. The program begins at 2 p.m., where Pastor Melvin Webster is the pastor of the church. Travelers Rest MB Church presents Musicians Appreciation, an afternoon of celebration. Members of the Sensational Four Stars. 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You're cordially invited to, well, Evans Chapel's program has been canceled until further notice. The members of New Rising Star invite you to help celebrate their 100-year church anniversary along with their regular service Sunday, September 6th. 11:30 a.m. They're located 2252 Beasley Bayou Road, Isola. All are welcome. 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And this is where Pastor Elijah Walker is pastor of the church. Women's Day program, September 6th, 3 p.m. at Letter Rain, where the guest speaker will be Prophetess Brenda Martin of Redeemed Church of God in Christ. They are asking you to wear colors. Colors are gold, purple, or white. Where Apostle Peggy Matthews is the pastor of the church, evangelist Glenn Esther Alexander is the chairperson. Food service pantry recertification and new applications notice. We will be open Labor Day. The annual certification started in July. Therefore, if you miss signing up and do not have a current food service card to pick up your commodity, this is a new date to get organized. And this is taking place September 7th, Labor Day, 9 till 1 at 813 Martin Luther King Drive. Celebration, our 125th church anniversary, Weeping Mary Baptist Church, 115 First Street, Isola, taking place September 20th at 2 p.m., where the theme is Building Bridges, Inspiring Lives. The guest speaker, Reverend Heron Wilson, where our very own Pastor Maurice Allen is the pastor of the church. Pleasant Hill Missionary Baptist Church invite you to their annual Women's Day, where the guest speaker, Evangelist Carolyn Jefferson of Nebo Missionary Baptist Church. The theme is Christian women journeying toward God's expectations. going to take place Sunday, September 27th, 2026, 11 a.m., where Jacqueline Jackson is the chairman of the program. Pastor Willie Smith is the pastor of the church. Okay. We want you to become a master gardener. Registration began August 12th. On Wednesday, July 22nd, many MSU extension offices will be hosting entrance meeting for the Master Gardener program. Contact your local extension office to find out where you can attend a session to learn more about becoming a master gardener. We'd love for you to be a part of our community of horticulture enthusiasts who love to apply what they know through volunteer projects in the community throughout the Mississippi area. And they still have trailers and lots for sales, 662-247-1192. And that's all the announcements we have in our books.

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2: 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What's on your mind, Miss Sherry Williams?
3: You know what, this morning I have got to, you know, we've been talking about the shootings and all that stuff. So this is TGIF, oh Lord, it's Friday, we're going to be happy. I woke up this morning with joy, happiness, and we're going to spread it. From WELZ this morning. Pastor Allen got his green on, his green hat. Hey, that means money. I don't know where he's going to get it from, but it's
2: that's
3: money.
2: That's the clothes I can get the money one day.
3: So, I woke up with so much joy and love, and we're going to share it today. So today we're going to focus on just being successful. That was the thing all morning. I said, oh, thank you, Father, for being successful. And this is the word of the day. The key to success, visualize in your mind. See the success. I believe and I truly, and I'm 70 and it has worked for me many times. Whatever you focus on and you really are praying about it and have faith that it's going to happen and that's what your heart's desire, key to success, visualize it in your mind. See it. So if you can see it, you can have it. That's the saying too, Pastor. Is that true, Pastor?
2: They say if you can see it, you can go get it.
3: Okay.
2: But faith is.
3: Okay.
2: Going and getting stuff you don't see in a means of getting.
3: Okay.
2: Yeah. The Bible alludes to the fact that if you can see it, you can go and obtain it.
3: Okay.
2: Faith.
3: Okay.
2: You don't need faith for that.
3: Okay.
2: Faith is the substance of things hoped for and the evidence of things not seen. I don't know how I'm going to make this happen. I'll give you an example. There's a mountain in front of your house.
3: Okay.
2: You have to go 100 miles around this mountain to get to the next city.
3: Okay.
2: If you tow the mountain down, it's less than a mile away.
3: Oh, all right.
2: Okay.
3: Yeah, that makes sense.
2: This man wanted the mountain down. He could not move the mountain. But one day, he just kept praying to God about it. I need this mountain out of the way. And one day, an engineer came up to him and said, look, we're planning on running the road straight
3: get
2: through
3: out.
2: Here.
3: There you
2: and,
3: go.
2: And what want to know, we're going to be a lot of traffic through here, but we want to get this road down so that we can have a straight shot straight through here.
3: Okay.
2: This man had faith that something's going to happen. He didn't know how it was going to happen. Mm-hmm. He'd been praying for something to happen. And then all of a sudden,
3: ding, ding, ding, ding, it happened. Wow.
2: Yeah. So he didn't see it.
3: Wow.
2: But he had faith to believe it.
3: Wow.
2: And that's the key. So if you can see a God objective, you don't need faith to go and obtain it.
3: Yeah. But
2: faith is dependent on something that, hey, I have no physical, visible, financial means to make it happen.
3: But it happens.
2: Yep, then it happens. You just knew it was going to happen.
3: Yeah. I just have a testimony about that. I just was talking about some things and thinking about some things. And I said, okay, Lord, you know, I didn't particularly need it. I just wanted it. And yesterday, there it was. And I've seen that in my life for many a time. I'm like, it kind of scared me in a minute. And it was so easy that, and nothing is easy because if it's attached to Christ, that's the blessing he gives you. But I'm like, wow, look at God. So that's why I'm always happy. Hey, God is good. All you got to do is believe him. Tell him what you want. Look at God. So that's why I'm always happy. Hey, God is good. All you got to do is believe him. Tell him what you want.

0: this road get clear, I be have access straight to it. But I got to do what I got to do.
1: That's right.
0: Remember this. God don't want you to sit back waiting on nothing. No. He wants you to be actively engaged.
1: That's right.
0: You know, and
1: that's
0: I think about this. Parents, I just want to throw this into your spirit. You may not be serious about teaching your child about Jesus, but the devil is serious about trying to destroy your child.
1: So you're okay. That makes a lot of sense.
0: Oh, look, life is not a game. Mm. We're dealing with a spiritual war, and Satan is attacking our children. And why is Satan attacking our children? Because the parents don't make them go to church.
1: They'll have no weapons to fight.
0: They have no weapon to fight with.
1: Okay. And that's saying it in a nutshell. They don't have anything to fight with.
0: I know y'all said, well, them preachers, all they want is your money. No, they don't want your money. Preachers are concerned about your soul.
1: Amen.
0: We're concerned about yours. I'm tired of burying young folks. Not even 20 years old. I'm tired of it. You know, when is enough enough?
1: That's true.
0: And how do we remedy it? Number one, the Bible said, Jesus Christ said, I stand at your door and I knock.
1: That's it.
0: He want to come into your house. He want to come into your life. He want to come into your children's life.
1: That's right.
0: Your children need to see you with the relationship with Jesus. Yeah. Then they might desire that same relationship. If nothing else, even when I was a fool.
1: Come on now.
0: My mama was praying over me.
1: Mm-hmm.
0: When I didn't have enough sense to pray for myself.
1: That's right.
0: Folks were praying for me. They went to church, made me go to church. I didn't want to be there.
1: Yeah, that's right.
0: But they made me go. And it was a good thing they made me go.
1: And the result was?
0: The result of who I am now.
1: Who you are now. There you go.
0: The result.
1: That's it.
0: Your children to church.
1: That's it.
0: And don't send them to church. Take them.
1: Take them. Amen.
0: You go to church with your children, you keep an eye on your children. So the usher don't say, your child, but you ain't gone in church. Your child, but you sit there and watch your child yourself.
1: That's right. No one can tell you what they're doing. Okay.
0: You're watching them yourself.
1: That's right. Okay? And even in life, you need to be watching them. And when they get out of church and wherever they go, watch them. Ride by there. My dad, I'm going to tell this real quick. I used to wonder why my father would, every time I look out the window or come out the door, I'd see him ride by my house. As time went on and I got better, I could understand. He said, Sherry, I was riding by to make sure you were okay.
0: Uh-huh.
1: And if you weren't home, he said, well, I better start saving some money because she done left home. But he was always right. But that was a form of him paying attention to his family. Mm-hmm. That's good.
0: Now, I'm going to play this song here. And a lot of people are hurting.
1: Yes, they are.
0: A lot of people are hurting.
1: And scared, too, Pastor.
0: Yeah, and they're scared.
1: People are scared.
0: Lord, I'm tired.
1: Yeah.
0: I'm going to play this for our listening audience. Okay.

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1: 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We're encouraging you to be blessed, divinely favored. Know that God love you, even so do I. On this Friday, August the 28th, it is 73 degrees on the outside. We can look for a high today of 95 degrees. Sunday, the partly cloudy skies during the day. Winds from the northeast, 5 to 10 miles per hour. As we go into the late evening, we can look for clear skies tonight. And again, from the northeast, 5 to 10 miles per hour. We can look for a low tonight of 66 degrees. That is a look at your weather. And we do thank you for your attention.
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1: Sherry.
5: Yes, sir.
1: Think about this.
5: Okay.
1: It takes 6 people to lift a coffin.
5: Wow. Yeah.
1: Imagine how great life would be if 6 of us could lift each other up daily.
5: Wow.
1: That's, you know, that when you think about that.
5: That's enormous support.
1: Every funeral you go to, you got 6
5: people.
1: Yeah. Uh-huh. Pallbearer. Yeah,
5: that's right.
1: To carry this casket.
5: Wow.
1: And, but what do we do to encourage people
5: to carry
1: day by day?
5: Wow.
1: Can you imagine trying to uplift 6 people in the run of a day, every day?
5: That would be a lot.
1: It would be, and that's what God called us to do. That's what He saved us to do, to lift other people up. We see them down, so what are we doing to lift people up? We do have a tendency. We see you down, we kick you while you're down.
5: Yeah, oh, yeah. Yeah.
1: We knock you down. You're already down, and we want to step over you instead of trying to lift you up. Somebody once said, the only time you should look down on a man is when you're trying to
5: pick him up. And that's scriptural, too. And you know, 6 people were to lift you up, you can't fall. They're going to hold you up. 6 people, that's a lot of support.
1: That's a lot of support.
5: That's a lot of support.
1: And so what if Give it to them while they're living.
5: Yeah. Support.
1: Support them now.
5: That's right. That's right.
1: Support. That's right. I know that their lives may be contrary to our lives. Their direction may be contrary. But we need to do what we can to lift them up.
5: That's right.
1: And at least let them know Jesus loved them.
5: That's right. Oh, that's a good saying.
1: And, you know, one man said, when I die, don't come to my grave and tell me how much you love me and how much you miss me.
5: Mm-hmm.
1: Because those are the words I want to hear while I'm still living.
5: There you go. There you go. And,
1: Mr. Randall used to say all the time, Professor, he always called him Professor. Professor, you ever want to see a good man? Then go to his funeral. I don't care how much hell he brings.
5: 3 minute talk. Well, he sure was. He was so nice. Ooh, here we go. And I bet people are saying, like, what is she talking about? who are you talking about?
1: But I had an uncle. I had an uncle, and this is God knows truth. The pastor of the church, I did the eulogy.
5: Uh-huh.
1: But everybody had that 2 minute conversation,
5: uh-huh.
1: And most of the folk told the truth.
5: Yeah,
1: but the preacher, the pastor, got upset. He was such a good man.
5: Mary.
1: I would come over to the house. He made me feel at home.
5: And
1: my cousin and I looking at this man. Why does man got to lie like this in church? My uncle cussed him out.
5: Everybody knew he cussed him out.
1: Everybody knew he cussed him out. But he gonna get him tell this tale.
5: Trying to be nice. Too late to be nice now.
1: It's too late to be nice now. Marv Maple once said, it's about a husband. Said the husband had died.
5: Mm-hmm.
1: And said, Mom, you know, you need to say something about your husband.
5: Mm-hmm.
1: I ain't got nothing to say about him.
5: Mm-hmm.
1: But, Mama, this is a funeral. You need to say something good about him.
5: Mm-hmm.
1: And they kept on urging, you need to say something good about your husband.
5: Mm-hmm.
1: She got up, she said, to God be the glory. He dead. Good.
5: They told her to say something good. She said it. I like that.
1: Forgive us, Lord.
5: Tell the truth, though. It's from OLIF, y'all.
1: Yes, it is. I tell you the truth. We really need to go back, and we really do need to understand the
5: prayer time.
1: Uh huh.
5: Mm-hmm.
1: We do need to understand what we're dealing with, what we're facing.
5: Amen.
1: Here,
5: amen.
1: As we're getting ready to go into prayer.
5: Amen. Pray for these things that we're actually just funning about it, but it's the truth.
1: But they're
5: real. Imagine six people holding you up. That's God sending you some help.
1: Some help.
5: There uh-huh. you go.
1: So, by way to the dead.
5: Yeah.
1: To help. As we go into prayer, we're adding to our prayer list. Pass away. Vernell Watson Jr.
6: I wish you could say that with me.
1: Miss Bessette Ball. Something. LJ Tardy, I pray for you. As we go to the altar of prayer, Shantisha Price, James Young, Marshall Selder. The family of Charlie Little, Cordarius Carter, Robert Earl Perkin, we're praying for you. As we go to the altar of prayer, Dwayne Dabney, I lift you up to God in prayer. Reverend Anjanette Gibb Walton, Wardell Walton, my friend Marvin Jones, we pray for you. Chase Ray, we're lifting you up to God in prayer. Miss Gloria Reed from Chicago, Illinois, we pray for you. The family of Linda Lee, we are praying for you. Angela Watkins, John Henry Redmond, Derek Gowdy, Perry Moore, we are praying for you. As we go to God in prayer, Joyce Bolden McNair, we are praying for you. Earlene Gowdy, I pray for you. As we go to God in prayer, Louis Johnson, Ernestine Probert, Grace Griffin, Doris Dean Gray, Lucille McKenzie, Essie Martin, Murtis MacPherson, Josephine Jones, Diane Jemerson, Marion Brown, Martha Hart, Bobby Franklin, I lift you up to the altar of God in prayer. Lonnie and Janie Haynes, Howard and Ernestine, Austin, Clarence and Gloria Reed, Rufus and Mattis, Grotter, Elder David, Phil, we tender you to God in prayer. As we go to the altar of prayer, Lady Parthenia Presswood, Jean, Virgie Hayes, Robert Hart, Kenaya Stowers, we're praying for you, Jacqueline Hill, we're lifting you up to God in prayer. Brother Richard Wyman, we're praying for you. Roosevelt Rabbit Delaney, I lift you up to God in prayer. Moselle Thomas, we're praying for you. Sandra Delaney, Dolores Ford, Percy Donaldson Jr., Frank Anderson Jr., Virgin Presswood Hayes, Gloria Jean Hudson, we're praying for you. As we go to God in prayer, know that earth has no sorrows that heaven cannot heal. No, there's no sickness our God does not already have the remedy for. Cast your cares upon him. Truly, he cares for you.
6: Father, Father of Abraham, Isaac, and Jacob, our Father, the same Father that stepped out from behind the curtains of nowhere, stood up on the platform of nothing, and said, let there be light. And light came skipping down the streets of the universe, knocking down the doors of darkness. Our Father, the same Father that scooped out the valley, pile up the mountains, threaded the earth with rivers and lakes, painted the sky blue and the clouds white without a brush or a ladder. Our Father, same Father that put hydrogen in the air, sodium chloride in water, proteins in meat, and calcium in milk. Our Father, our created Father, that shaped this old body of mine, and then breathed in it, and gave me the breath of life. Our Father,

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I call you our Father because somebody needs you just like a father. Father, I want you to search my heart tonight. Find anything that shouldn't be there. Take it out tonight. Make us worthy to call on your name. Lord, somebody today is going to the operating room. Oh, Lord, I want you to guide the hands of the doctor. Go with them before they get in the room. And be with them every step of the way. We go in faith today, knowing that faith can move mountains. Oh Lord, somebody today is right there in intensive care. Oh Lord, somebody today is listening to me right now. Can't hardly move in that sick bed. Can't hardly talk.

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Touch that sister on drugs tonight. Touch that mother. Touch that father on drugs tonight. Oh, Lord, I know you can heal. Will you heal? Will you heal? Will you heal? In the name of Jesus, we claim the victory. Have mercy, Lord. Somebody tonight, somebody today, right now, need a miracle. Not tomorrow.

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Those that are having financial difficulties, we claim the victory in the name of Jesus. Let every heart raise your hand and say, Jesus, Jesus. When trouble around, Jesus. When enemies around, Jesus. When I can't see my way, when I don't know the way, when I don't have a friend, when I don't have a

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Amen. And thank God.

I want to share something today that every person has faced or will face at some time in the future. The loss of a loved one who is very close and dear to us. Death affects different people in different ways. And because it is something we each have to deal with, whether we like it or not, I want to share something with you today that may be a source of great comfort and understanding when that time comes in your life. Some time ago, I was talking to my good friend Ethan Moore, owner of Moore Funeral Service in Hattiesburg, Mississippi. And he told me about something called the grief cycle, a series of steps we each go through when we experience the loss of a loved one. The reason the loss of a loved one affects one person differently than another is because one person may have already gone through one or more of the steps in the grief cycle, while another may be just beginning the process. Ethan was telling me about going to the hospital to be with the family of a good friend who'd passed away. This man had a grown son who would just not accept the fact that his dad had died. He would just not accept it. He said, "Oh no, my dad isn't dead." And seemingly, he would not let go of that thought. It really helped that Ethan Moore, a close family friend with many years' experience, a funeral director, was there to comfort and explain why he was reacting as he did. Ethan had seen it many times before. The first step in the grief cycle is denial. "Oh no, I haven't lost my daddy." The next step is hostility, just being plain mad. "Why did it have to happen to us, to me, and to Mom?" Next is the third step, negotiations or regret. "Why didn't I do some of the things I should have done when I had the chance? Now he's gone and it's too late." The fourth step is depression, being depressed because it finally begins to soak in that their loved one is gone, never to be seen or heard from again. Finally, the fifth step is acceptance, truly accepting the fact that all that's left to do is to pick up the pieces and go on living. While this is not easy for many people, it should be helpful to know about the grief cycle with the five steps I've discussed. Briefly, here they are again. Denial, hostility, negotiations or regret, followed by depression, and finally, acceptance. The funeral directors across our country provide one of the most worthwhile services in all our society, and they do want to be of service when you have a need. Well, that's it for today's program. Thank you for listening to How to Plan Your Life. On behalf of Jim Davidson, the author and producer of this program, this is Dave McCree leaving you with a final thought. The best inheritance a father can give his children is a good example. And now 8:16. During our time today, I'd like to share an experience that turned out to be one of the most rewarding things that has ever happened to me in a long time. Recently, I was invited to an interview on an FM radio station down in the great state of Texas that carries this program. Since it was not too far to drive and I had other business in the area, I decided to leave early one morning and just drive down for the interview. On my return trip to Conway, I stopped at a service station to fill up with gas and get a soft drink. As I was about to pull out of the driveway, a man came up to my car and asked if he could ride back to Arkansas, as he'd seen my car tags. Because of the danger involved, I've been very careful about picking up hitchhikers. But this man was now face to face with me, asking for a ride. At this point, I began to ask him some questions about his background, where he was from, why he was hitchhiking, and so forth. Well, it turned out that he was from a small town in Arkansas, and he gave me several correct answers to my questions, and I made the decision to give him a ride. Well, this young man's name was Jack, and as we rode along together for 300 miles, little by little, I got his story. Now, I must say, it's been a long time since I've talked with anyone who is down on the

Good morning, good morning. 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And we're on the web at belzonaradio.com. And you can tell Alexa to play WELZ. Good morning, everyone. It is almost time for Around the Town. And I always like to play It's Almost Time for the Bell to Ring. Ding, ding, ding, ding, ding. It's almost school time. You got 2 minutes to get in there. So while you're going in the doors or getting out of the car, remember, it's gonna be a good day. Make it that, okay? All of our students, it's gonna be a good day.

0: Let's begin now.
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0: gonna be a good day. That song goes out to the Humphreys County School District, all of our children, even those who aren't going into school, even for the adults. It's going to be a good day. Ain't nobody gonna cry today. Ain't nobody gonna die today. It's gonna be a good day, cause it is OLIF. Thank God it's Friday, and this is gonna be the best day ever. Why? Cause you're in it. We're in it. God has given it to us. So let's be grateful, thankful, and happy in this day. I like when they say, ain't nobody gonna die today. That's kind of a lot to say, but it's reality these days. Ain't nobody gonna die today. It is 7:33 on this TGIF on August 28th. You know, August is 3 days out. August is almost over. And I like August because the end of August, because it stopped being so hot. Oh my God, it's gonna be stopped being so hot. It's gonna still be hot, but woo, August. We've met, and thank God we made it. Oh yeah, we made it through August. And we're going to get started with the birthdays, anniversaries, and all the wonderful things. Pastor Allen already got the little funny stuff going already. So at through the day, we're going to be having some fun today along with you. Everybody's going to laugh today. Hey, we're going to have a good day. I'll make up some stuff because that's what God does. All right, we're going to get started with the announcements. I am Sherry Williams here with Pastor Allen, and we're here with you. Yeah, your house, their house, your friend's house, your neighbor's house, your kid's house. We're there with you. So we're looking forward to your calls at 662-247-1744, starting with the announcement right now. On tomorrow, it's going to be a women's missions program. Tomorrow, starting at 10:30 a.m. at the White Star MB Church, where the guest speakers will be Sister Blanche Broomfield, Minister Elma Bronson. Lunch will be served. And this is from the Women's Auxiliary President, Miss Lucille Brown. Zion Rock Missionary Baptist Church, 803 Eastside Drive, Belzona, will be having their fifth Sunday, August 30th, and every fifth Sunday program starting at 9 a.m. with breakfast after the service. This is from Reverend Philip McGee Marshall and the Zion Rock Missionary Baptist Church. Redeemed Church of God in Christ, 202 First Street, Belzona, invites you to their Kingdom Men and Women's Virtuous Women's Day, taking place Sunday, August 30th, 2 p.m. at 2 p.m. And the guest speakers will be Elder a husband and a wife. I don't know if they're husband and wife. They have the same name, I guess. Elder Carlos Lewis and Prophetess Sharon Joan Lewis. They're 2002 graduates of Humphreys County High School, where Pastor Calvin Ball Sr. is the pastor of the church. And more connections, Elder Ottawa and missionary Barry Anderson with her beautiful self. I saw her at the church the other night. So glad to see her. They are the chairperson. For more information if you need it. Shiloh Missionary Baptist Church, D'Overlent, invites you to their First Family and Friends Day program August 30th at 2 p.m., where the guest speaker will be Reverend Eugene Bernard Pearson, Jr. of Holiday Chapel Missionary Baptist Church. Looking forward to your fellowship. Christian Valley Missionary Baptist Church, 3147 Richland Road, Silver City, Mississippi. Theme, Serving, Standing, Strengthening. It's the Men's and Women's Day program taking place Sunday, August 30th, 2 p.m., 3147 Richland Road, Silver City, where the guest speakers will be Deacon Raymond Hawkins and Mother Goldie Jackson. The program begins at 2 p.m. Travelers Rest MB Church presents their Musician Appreciation, an afternoon of celebrations. Members of the Sensational Four Stars, taking place Sunday, August 30th, starts at 3:30 p.m. And the church is located at Highway 3 in Moorhead, Mississippi. New Rising Star Missionary Baptist Church invite you to come and help celebrate their 100-year church anniversary along with their regular service, taking place Sunday, September 6th, 11:30 a.m. Church is located 2252 Beasley Bayer Road, Isola, Mississippi, where Pastor Ricky Spell is the pastor of the church. Christian Fellowship Church of God and Christ Choir presents pre-pastoral praise and worship service September 5th, 2026, 5 p.m. It's going to be featuring Trinity House of Prayer, All Nation House of Prayer, Christian Standing Up for Jesus, Empowering Temple, McLean Chapel, Word of Life, Christian Fellowship. All these choirs and churches are featuring on the program, where Pastor Elijah Walker is the pastor of the church. Women's Day program, September 6th, 3 p.m. Latter Rain Missionary Baptist Church, where the guest speaker for the day will be Prophetess Brenda Martin of Redeemed Church of God in Christ. The colors are gold, purple, or white. And this is from Apostle Peggy Matthews, the pastor, and evangelist Glenester Alexander is the chairperson. Food service pantry recertification and new applicants notice. The annual certification started in July. Therefore, if you miss signing up and do not have a current food service card to pick up your commodities, this is the new date to get organized. It's going to take place September 7th. That's on Labor Day, I believe. 9 a.m. to 1. 813 Martin Luther King Drive, Belzona. Celebrating their 125th church anniversary, Weeping Mary Baptist Church, 115 First Street, Isola, taking place Sunday, September 12th, 2 p.m., where the theme is Building Bridges, Inspiring Lives. For the guest speaker, Reverend Heron Wilson, and our very own Pastor Maurice Allen is the pastor of the church. Pleasant Hill Missionary Baptist Church annual Women's Day program, Christian Women Journeying Toward God's Expectations. I like that word. Where the guest speaker will be Evangelist Carolyn Jefferson of Nemo Missionary Baptist Church, taking place Sunday, September 27, 11 a.m., where Jacqueline Jackson is the chairperson. Pastor Willie Smith is the pastor of the church. And that's all the announcements we have in our books. If you have more announcements or things that you want to get out or make an announcement, or you just want to get a program going here on WELZ 1460, give us a call at 662-247-1744 and we'll get out with you, get it out with to you. And I'm going to reiterate the word that we got from Mr. Henry Reed on yesterday. Mr. Henry, we thank you for that. I'm still thinking about it. All the things that are going on, I probably won't be able to say it like he did, but he said, this is the meaning that I got out of it, and I hope you got it too. Just do it. Everything that's going on, whatever it is, good, bad, ugly, sad, happy, just do it. And this was the word from Mr. Henry Reed, a man of wisdom in this community. Just do it.
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0: Okay, by the way, I did make the top of the hour announcement about the football game.
2: Okay.
0: Okay, I did make it. I did not. Go ahead.
2: Oh, okay. All right. Okay. We did not make the top of the announcement about the football game. The football game has been canceled for this evening. And we're prayerful that we can get this thing straightened out so that we can enjoy Humphreys County football.
0: Amen.
2: Okay?
0: Amen.
2: All right. These are the birthdays and anniversaries on August the 28th. We do welcome your calls during this time, 662-247-1744. Again, 662-247-1744. These are the birthdays and anniversaries on August the 28th. Miss Lizzie Brown with the birthday today. Happy birthday, Lizzie Brown. Coming from Francis Byers, from Lucille McKenzie, from Emma, Missy, Chuck Gowdy, all of your nieces and your nephews. Happy birthday, Miss Lizzie Brown. Happy birthday today. Miss Betty Unger with the birthday today. Happy birthday to Betty Unger from the class of 1967, from Dorothy Johnson, from the Unger family, Roy Unger, Brenda Browder, O.Z. Brooke, the class of 1967, WELZ. Good morning. WELZ, good morning.
3: Good morning, Mr.
2: Good morning. I'm watching. How are you this morning?
3: I just want to remind my niece, Jennifer Hall, her birthday today, and Joe Caesar.
2: And Joey Caesar?
3: Joe Caesar.
2: Okay. And what's your niece's name? Jennifer Hall? Okay.
3: Yes, sir. Yes, sir.
2: All right, I got you down with them now, okay?
3: Okay.
2: And you have a great day, all right?
3: Yeah, too.
2: You too, baby.
0: Bye-bye. All right, hey, Mr. Tommy. All right.
3: He said, hey.
0: All right.
2: I see him smiling, too. Oh, he has a $1 million smile.
0: He does. Both of them, I love them. Y'all have a great day.
3: Oh, all right. Y'all too.
0: All right,
2: okay,
0: bye-bye.
2: Honey. Bye-bye. Lee Edward Bullock with the birthday.
0: Oh, Mr. Lee. Oh, my goodness. He is such a cool daddy.
2: He's so cool. When you see him walk, he got that bounce.
0: Yeah, got that bounce. And he got a conversation for you. A positive
2: every time.
0: One, too.
2: Uh-huh.
0: Yeah,
2: always.
0: Yeah, he made, yeah. Okay.
2: Happy birthday is going out to Lee Edward Bullock, coming from Bobby Jean, Kim, from Edna, Jewel, Mimi, from H.L. and Dorothy, from the entire Bullock Thompson family. Mr. Lee Edward Bullock, happy birthday going out to you. And Miss Della Bullock with a birthday. She was such a beautiful lady, a sweet lady.
0: Yes.
2: Yes, she had to be married to my friend, Hastings Bullock.
0: Okay. So you didn't want to intrude.
2: Exactly, exactly. Della Bullock with a birthday in remembrance, coming from your son, Hastings Bullock Jr., from the Zion Rock Church family, Henry and Kate Griffin, Lonnie and Jana Haynes, all of your grands. Happy birthday, Miss Della Bullock, from your nieces and your nephews. In remembrance, Della Bullock. Emma Rozier with the birthday today. Happy birthday to you, Miss Emma Rozier, from your sister Kim, from Carolyn, from KJ, RJ, from Dorothy Johnson, from Dolores, Evelyn, Mary Sims. Happy birthday to Miss Emma Rozier on today. And Charity Hawkins with the birthday today. Charity turned 33. Happy birthday to Charity from Stacy Shun, from Rosalind Ken, from Curtis Ball. Happy birthday to Charity Hawkins on today. Camille Anthony with the birthday. Happy birthday to you, Camille Anthony. Coming from all of your children, from your grands, from Dorothy Johnson, from the Campbell Johnson Anthony family, Hope family. Jennifer Hart. Happy birthday to Jennifer Hart, from Lorraine, from Dorothy, from your two sisters, your brothers, from Peggy. Happy birthday, Jennifer Hart, on today. And Derek Williams with the birthday today. Happy birthday, Derek Williams, from Nancy Brown. WELZ, good morning.
4: Good morning. I would like to say happy birthday to Vanja Butler.
0: Oh, Westgate. Hey, from Santa Williams.
4: Hello.
0: How you doing this morning?
4: I'm good.
0: All right.
4: How are you?
0: I'm doing great. I'm glad you reminded me. Vanja. We can see her from our back door, right, Rosetta?
4: Yes,
0: see
4: please.
0: Her our house. Yes, right. All right, okay. Rosetta. I'm glad you're doing good, and thank you for reminding us.
4: I'm blessed.
0: All right.
2: Oh, yes, ma'am, you are blessed.
0: She says she's blessed.
2: Mm-hmm.
0: Oh, yes.
2: Last time I saw you, girl, you looked just as pretty as ever.
0: Oh, wait. She always can't help it.
2: I don't care about my wife knowing I think you look cute.
0: All of William's sisters wore day dress to a T all the time. All right, Rosetta, thank you. And I'm going to shout out to Vanja today, okay?
4: Yeah, okay.
2: Thank you, baby. Have a great one, all right?
4: Bye-bye.
2: All right. Happy birthday is going out to Gary Myers. Gary Myers, happy birthday to you. This is coming from the Myers and McLean Thompson Byers family. Gary Myers, happy birthday to you. Vanja Butler with the birthday. Happy birthday to you from Maylee Rosetta William. Happy birthday to you from Vanja Butler with the birthday. Happy birthday to you from Maylee Rosetta William.

0: Bubba, the painter, the constructor, and all
1: I don't
0: that.
1: Think I know him.
0: Yeah, you know him. You just don't.
1: I just don't. Okay,
0: know
1: I know
0: is.
1: Folk
0: all
1: faces
0: over town working.
1: And don't know names.
0: Yeah,
1: so, okay.
0: Yeah, yeah.
1: Okay.
0: But happy birthday, Vangie.
1: Okay. And Damien Pitchford with the birthday today. Happy 34th birthday to you, coming from Georgia Parker, from Willie and Geraldine, from Patrick, Frank, LaTanya, George, and Enrique. I guess it's Enrique, E-N-R-I-Q-U-E. How do you pronounce that?
0: I don't know.
1: Enrique. Okay.
0: I ain't touching
1: it. It's the French name, equivalent of Henry.
0: Okay. just spell it. H. Put the H on it.
1: Just
0: put the H on it, okay?
1: Damien Pitchford, 34 today. Happy 34th birthday to you. I'm surprised Georgia Parker has not called in to wish him a happy birthday, because she always call in on folk birthday. Ashaki Mullins, happy birthday to Ashaki Mullins. This coming from Barbara Ann. Curtis Dean Wade turns 13 today. Happy 13th birthday to Curtis Dean Wade, coming from Cynthia Carter, from Shaquita, from Curtis Wade. Happy birthday, Curtis Dean Wade. Ronnie Limus with the birthday today. Happy birthday to you, Ronnie Limus, coming from Creola McGee. Happy birthday, Ronnie Limus.
0: My former neighbor. Happy birthday, Ronnie. He's a quiet guy. Just go sit there on the porch and have a smile and wave.
1: I didn't know him. I knew his, I think that's his mom.
0: Yeah.
1: Ooh, Lurleen Limus.
0: Miss Beautiful Lady.
1: Yeah, Lurleen Limus.
0: Miss
1: I knew
0: Lurleen,
1: her.
0: Yeah. Uh-huh. Yeah. Oh, happy birthday, Ronnie.
1: And when I see Limus, they got to be the same
0: yeah,
1: family.
0: Yeah, that's her son.
1: Okay. WELZ, good morning.
2: Good morning, Reverend Allen and Miss Sherry.
0: Good morning.
1: How are you?
2: I'm doing just fine. I would like to wish...
0: Would you speak up just a little bit? We can barely hear you.
2: Oh, I would like...
0: There you go, Cynthia. Cynthia Carter.
2: I would like to wish everyone that's having a birthday anniversary a blessed day on today. But I called to wish my granddaughter, my oldest granddaughter, Kirsten, not Kirsten, Kirsten.
1: How do you spell Kirsten? How do you spell it?
2: C-U-R-I-S-T-A-N.
1: C-U-R-I-S-T-E-N. Kirsten.
2: Got a dad first name, Curtis, but it's Kirsten.
1: Okay. Okay, I have a T. Okay, Kirsten.
2: Yes.
1: Okay.
2: C-U-R-S-T-I-N-A-N.
1: Okay. Well, thank you, ma'am, for straightening me out on that. I made her be Curtis Dean.
0: We go by the
1: Well, spelling. I know a preacher up there in Indianola, Curtis Dean. Her name is Curtis Dean.
0: Oh,
1: yeah.
0: Her. Okay.
1: Uh-huh.
0: Okay.
1: So, but that... So that's why I have it down here. Okay, well, Kirsten.
2: Yes, sir. Kirsten.
1: Mm. Okay. I know how to say it when I can spell it. I say it right.
2: Right. Okay.
0: I'm glad y'all had it today. Won't have it tomorrow. I would have got it wrong. Call me when I mess up, Cynthia, okay?
2: Yes, ma'am.
0: All right. Well, you have a wonderful day.
2: Yes, ma'am. Same to you.
0: And
2: all.
0: I hope your granddaughter has a. You going to put
2: She's
0: that grandma
2: here.
0: Love on her?
2: She's not here.
0: Oh.
2: She done already text me this morning. Granny, send me Cash App.
0: Cash App. They know how to say that, don't they?
2: They know how to say that.
1: where does she live? Where does the mom live?
2: She's with my son, Curtis, for the time, up there near Memphis, around Nashville.
1: Okay. Okay.
0: All right then. Yeah.
2: And I already put a little bid in.
0: They know, all these kids know Cash App.
1: Look, they know how to get money, don't they?
2: Let her tell it. She older than I am. What you doing for my birthday? Okay.
0: All right, Cynthia.
2: Okay, y'all. Have a blessed day.
1: You too, right. Baby.
0: Bye-bye. Bye-bye.
1: All right. Kirsten Wade, happy birthday going out to you, 13 today, from Cynthia Carter, Shaquita, from Curtis.

0: Wade Senior, Junior, all of those Wade Carter family. And happy birthday is going out to Latoya Williams. Latoya, 45 today. This is coming from your parents, Robert and Blanche, from your sister, Angela. Now, one of those girls they call Foot, I can't think of as Angela or Latoya. But they call them with the nickname Foot.
1: Ooh.
0: Yeah.
1: What a name.
0: What a name. Foot. Uh-huh, Foot.
1: Okay.
0: Yeah. Latoya Williams, happy 45th birthday going out to you. And Joey Caesar with the birthday. Happy birthday to Joey Caesar from Dorothy, from the Washington family, the Caesar-Kimber family. Joey Caesar, happy birthday to you.
1: You know, the Caesars used to call all the time.
0: They did.
1: Katie, Johnny May, I guess they're all kind of spread out now, but I love me some Caesar family. We get into it every time we see each other. That's the way we love each other.
0: Right, okay, yeah. That's what it is. Caesar, the Kimber, all of them just interconnected.
1: Heavy Hip, Mary Jane.
0: What's it? One of those girls.
1: Mary Jean.
0: Mm-hmm.
1: Oh, yeah. We call her Heavy Hips. But I love them Caesar Joey. He's a good old guy, too. Hard working. Good old guy, yes.
0: Okay.
1: The Caesar family. Good morning,
0: surprised,
1: y'all.
0: I'm surprised you know him. You don't know anybody.
1: I don't. I'm telling you. Jeez. But them Caesars, I know them.
0: Okay.
1: They going to talk to you. They talk worse than I do. They got some talk for you.
0: Oh, really?
1: Oh, okay. Yes, Lord. Yes, Lord. And I love y'all. Let me clear that up because I'll hear about it.
0: I didn't say it. I don't know.
1: Sherry, we heard what you said. I love y'all. Okay, say that. All right. It is 7:57. Oh, God, we got through the birthdays and anniversaries.
0: That's all of the birthdays that's in my book. Yeah. I do welcome your call, 662-247-1744.
1: Right.
0: We do welcome your calls.
1: All right.
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6: 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From the first day of school to the final touchdown, let's show the Delta what cowboy pride is all about. Humphreys County, we ride together, we win together.
1: I don't know what the score was last night, but I live right where I can see CHA, Humphreys Academy, when they play. They played last night. I'm going to have to start getting those scores. And boy, I tell you, it was some participation. Their cars were all lined up. I watch things so we can report them, because we are a Humphreys County radio station, not just certain areas or certain people. We are here for everyone. So hats off to Humphreys Academy. I don't know if they won or not, and I'm going to purposely make sure that I get the scores. I believe they have a Facebook page. I guess I could go to that. But hats off to Humphreys Academy. They start, I think their varsity plays on Thursday night, and then I get to see the lights on Friday night. So hats off to Humphreys Academy.
0: Oh, wait a minute. Okay. Humphreys County curfew.
1: Oh, my.
0: In light of recent shooting and other violence, the Humphreys County Board of Supervisors met with law enforcement agencies on Thursday, August the 27th. After much discussion among themselves, Representative Tamika James Jones and citizens, the board decided to enact a countywide curfew.
1: Mm.
0: Countywide includes all municipalities within the county.
1: Mm.
0: This curfew will be in place for 30 days and be reevaluated at that time to whether to ease or to extend it.
1: Wow.
0: The curfew will begin August the 28th, 8 p.m. until 6 a.m. for persons under 18 years of age.
1: Mm.
0: For adults, the curfew will be from 12 midnight to 6 a.m. Be mindful that there is already no loitering ordinances in place. All business shall be closed by 12 midnight. Only legitimate reasons to be out will be exempt, such as emergency, going to and from work, etc.
1: Wow. Well, okay. You know what?
0: This just popped up.
1: It has to. Sometimes extreme measures have to be enforced.
0: It has to be.
1: Because right now our county is in disarray. The football games have been canceled. Continual fear. There's a lot of fear in this city right now and in the county. And,
0: of course.
1: And some way, hats off to the Humphreys County supervisors and the authorities that are in charge. This has to get under control until some of this stuff calms down.
0: Mm-hmm.
1: And, you know, believe it or not, I don't think it'll ever calm down. It just has to be controlled. You know, so that's, wow. That just popped up, huh, Pastor? Fresh off the press.
0: Right, that's off the press. Fresh.
1: Curfew and we're just not the only ones. I hear it all the time. Yazoo City has initiated one. I hear it on the news. Several cities and counties are beginning to iterate these curfews, and you know, and this is football season where everybody on Friday night should be out and having fun and enjoying their weekend. Now, okay. But it has to be done, so please be careful. You heard it first from us. Actually, they're going to have another meeting on Monday, right, Pastor? Because they said it at
0: Yes, they're they're going to be doing some planning and other initiatives going to be taking place.
1: Okay.
0: WELZ, good morning.
7: Good morning, Pastor Allen and Michelle Williams.
1: Good morning, my beautiful Dorothy Johnson. How are you today?
7: I'm great. Thank you for asking,
1: okay.
7: Sweetheart. I would like to wish my niece, Camille Anthony, in memory today. I have
0: that is in memory. Okay.
7: Yes, sir.
0: Okay.
7: She's to be 60 years old on today. And this is from her husband, Joseph Anthony, from her three children, her grandchildren, her sister, Jackie Holt, and her brother, Anthony Holt, and her three aunties, Ernestine Campbell and Rena Taylor.
0: Okay.
7: Also, I would like to wish Mr. Derek William a happy birthday. Miss Emma Rozier, a happy birthday. And this is from Pastor Borkin in Christville on Chapel Church family. Also, my friend Betty Unger, a happy birthday.
0: Betty Unger?
7: Vangie Butler.
0: Oh, Vangie, okay.
7: Yeah, my jockey friend.
1: Mm-hmm.
7: A happy birthday on today. And everyone else that's having a birthday, anniversary, I pray they have a blessed day. And my prayers goes out to all, everyone else that's having a birthday or anniversary to have a blessed day. And my prayers goes out to all the sick and shut-in and all the bereaved family daily. And you, Pastor Allen, and Ms. Sherry William, you all continue to be blessed.
0: And you
7: keep
0: too.
7: Up the good work. I love you both.
0: And love you, sweetie.
1: We love you more. Bye-bye. Bye, beautiful. Bye-bye. Bye-bye.
7: All right.
1: I love
0: I'm surprised you didn't start talking about her pretty legs.
1: Oh, she does. Well, I kind of leave it out, but she got some beautiful legs.
0: Yeah, always talking about women's legs.
1: Yeah,
0: make me start looking at you.
1: Hey, Everybody has a hot spot. Okay, they're called hot spots. Men, you know, we'll say it. We have hot spots.
0: Yeah.
1: If I'm gonna say it. If it's the legs, the butt, you know, people are buying them butts these days.
0: They're buying them.
1: Look, when I see people with these butts, I might get in trouble for saying this. I wonder if it's real or is it bought?
0: Okay. Okay.
1: But women have hot spots.
0: Well, you know what? Us men, we can't go touch and find out, neither.
1: Look, it may be bought if they won't let you touch it.
0: They won't let you touch it.
1: Oh, I'm sorry, y'all. I'm sorry. But a lot of them do get them. But, you know, if that's your thing, hey, it's like buying hair and wigs. If you buy
0: breasts, but, you can augment your jaws.
1: And you can tuck. That's right. If you can buy hair and put on your head, you can buy everything else.
0: Everything.
1: I'm getting in trouble.
0: And I'm trying to keep my mouth closed.
1: But, you know, hey, it is what it is. But Miss Johnson, she's a natural. I call her. She is so beautiful, and her personality outgrows all of that.
0: Mm-hmm.
1: She has such a beautiful spirit. She do have some pretty legs, though.
0: Okay.
1: Yeah.
0: I think about years ago, I worked in a retail store.
1: Uh-huh.
0: The name of the store was Chess King. They defunct now.
1: Uh-huh.
0: But this young lady came, this one, when girls first started wearing men tops.
1: Uh-huh.
0: This young girl came into the store. She put on a little top and it fitted right up to underneath her breast.
1: Mm-hmm.
0: And all of the midriff was off.
1: Mm-hmm.
0: Then she put on a pair of jeans.
1: Mm-hmm.
0: And she put on the jeans and she held it. She stood up on her tiptoes, mm-hmm. held the back of it back. Uh-huh. And when she stood up, and this man said, wow, he's a salesman in the store. He said, wow, that really make your breast stand out. Great.
1: Uh-huh, uh-huh.
0: She said, for real. And she told him out even more. I said, now, if I had said that,
1: she would have called her sexual harassment.
0: Yes.
1: You would have been called to the carpet on that.
0: I would have been called to the carpet. Yes, indeed. But there wasn't no shame in her game.
1: Okay.
0: And I said, okay, well, I never would have said it in the first place.
1: But he said it. Okay.
0: But he said it got a compliment.
1: It's funny how things you want to say, if you say it, you'll get
0: in trouble.
1: You get in trouble for saying it.
0: Yes.
1: If you're sexy and you have pretty breasts, well, you just have pretty breasts.
0: Everybody can't say it.
1: Why are you being sexual harassment?
0: Everybody can't say it. And you know, I guess this might be the sound of my voice.
1: Okay.
0: It might sound perverted coming out of me.
1: Yeah.
0: You know, like so. I told folks, I can't curse.
1: But you're dressing, somebody's going to look at you.
0: But in reality, it's what you say.
1: Mm-hmm.
0: And some folks look at the intonation of how you say a certain thing,
1: mm-hmm.
0: and it's taken out of context and out of character. Mm-hmm. So the average man has to be careful paying a compliment,
1: mm-hmm.
0: because it can be taken out of
1: context
0: so easily.
1: Yeah. Mm-hmm. A lot of men, people have gotten in trouble for sexual harassment.
0: I mean
1: some big name people.
0: I can stand in the pulpit and say, now there's some pretty women in here.
1: Uh-huh. Yeah, they can.
0: I can get by with that.
1: Okay.
0: Mm-hmm. There's some beautiful women in here.
1: Mm-hmm. Mm-hmm.
0: But I won't dare do it in the grocery store.
1: Okay, yeah.
0: I won't dare do it in Family Dollar.
1: Yeah.
0: Because you get in trouble.
1: Yeah. So a customer in here was saying I was beautiful. He must have been trying to like me. But
0: exactly.
1: And one of the points is that I'm a woman, and I'll say it. If you're provocative enough that you show all this, then...
0: My friend, Reverend James Burg, God rest his soul,
1: mm-hmm.
0: we were sitting up, you know, I was going to the Ministerial Alliance, and we was to dinner.
1: Mm-hmm. Mm-hmm.
0: And we were just sitting around casual talking, men and women. Mm-hmm. I said, well, when I first meet a man or a woman, the first thing I do, I look him head to toe.
1: Exactly. You look at
0: I look at an individual head to toe.
1: Yeah.
0: And she said, ooh, you looked at me like that.
1: Okay.
0: I said, from head to toe, yes, ma'am.
1: Okay.
0: She said, I feel like such a piece of meat.
1: Oh, my God.
0: I said, no, ma'am. It wasn't like that.
1: Okay.
0: And so Reverend Burry said,
1: oh, my.
0: Let me tell you something. He said, now, when you wake up every morning, you get your shower. You put your makeup on. You comb your hair. And before you walk out of that door, you look in the mirror and you see yourself. Say, oh, I look presentable today. So you go through all of that trouble, and if somebody say you look very nice today, what makes you think they're flirting? What makes you think they're misbehaving? What makes you think when you go through all of the trouble to be presentable today?
1: Exactly.
0: And she says, well, I never thought of it like that, but that's what you need to think of.
1: That's what you need to think of. I was just mentioning the Williams sisters. They dress so beautifully. I don't say it because I like women. I just admire how they dress and how they take care. And they're gorgeous all the time. But what I do have a problem with, and I'm going to get off the subject, people who go to church with all this short, half-naked stuff... I'm like, you know, it's so distracting. And to be honest with you, there are certain things for certain places. There are certain clothes for certain places.
0: Well, but here is the other side of that. If that's all you have, you think about this years ago.
1: Okay.
0: The mother board in the church, they always had a shawl.
1: Yeah.
0: Or something. And if a person came in and their skirt was a little short, they take that thing and put it over your knee. Put your baby, put the...
1: In other words, they're telling you, this mess is too short.
0: In other words, they're telling you, we're glad you are here.
1: Oh, so they're going to help you to stay here.
0: Yeah, to stay here.
1: Pastor, really?
0: We don't want you distracting the preacher.
1: And you know, matter of fact, that is what they do.
0: That's what they did.
1: A thing covered on the...
0: Yeah.
1: So, that's
0: so if that's
1: way,
0: all you have, come as you are. You know, and see, a lot of people... I've noticed the trend, the change in trend. Most of the time, not only somebody have on a necktie is the pastor.
1: Yeah.
0: Everybody else have on a shirt, a pullover shirt.
1: Casually dressed. Yes, that's right. Yeah.
0: So the thing is, we're concerned about your heart.
1: Yeah, that's true.
0: Not about your dress.
1: Yeah, but
0: come as you are.
1: Oh, yeah, that's true.
0: I want you in the building. The word of God going forward, the music going forward is... Everything's going to tell you you need something a little bit more appropriate.
1: Y'all have a good pastor because he won't go there. I'm going to say, he's saying it for real, honestly speaking.
0: Yeah.
1: And you know what, Pastor, you're right. I shouldn't judge, and I'm not judging.
0: Right.
1: But it's distracting to me.
0: Well, it's distracting to most women because most women, they going to lose track of what the preacher said. Ooh, man, she ought to be ashamed of herself.
1: Really?
0: She know better than that. Might be all she has.
1: Pastor Pico. Okay, I'm going to get off that subject. He's correct. He always correct. But you're right. It's distracting. I don't want to see somebody. And the dress is so tight. You can see every roll. You can see every panty line. It's Friday, y'all. We just going to tell it like it is. And you can see every bra strap. You see?
0: As you come to church, as you grow, some of these things are going to become evident to you.
1: Okay.
0: It might be all you have right now. And there's something in your spirit that I need to go to church today.
1: Yeah,
0: come.
1: I guess.
0: Come.
1: What does the song say?
0: I'm not going to let anybody judge you today. I'm not going to let them judge you. I'd rather see you in the church with that on than, you know, than anywhere else.
1: Yeah.
0: The word of God can change your life.
1: Yeah.
0: It can change your attitude.
1: Yeah.
0: It can change your overall opinion. Don't be judgmental. Come as you are and let God tell you. He'll deal with the changes that need to.
1: Yeah, you'll decide for yourself that this is not appropriate.
0: This is not appropriate,
1: yeah,
0: of course. But if that's all you have, if that is all you have.
1: Y'all got a good pastor. He's saying it right there. But I'm going to say it as a woman. It's offensive to a woman to sit up and watch a woman walk down the aisle.
0: I can only see my wife sitting over there. She's going to sit up here on the front of that car in front of my husband.
1: Well, thank you. In front of anybody. It's bad. Don't do that.
0: Look.
1: It's distracting.
0: You got to grow. You come as you are, and then you grow in knowledge.
1: Somebody need to. The mothers back in the day, you walk in there with the baby, and they'll say, "Baby, come here.
0: Come here. But they're going to talk to you.
1: Let me talk to you. They'll tell you.
0: On the way out now, they ain't going to tell you to do it in church. But at the end of service, they're going to cover you up. Those mothers are going to come back and talk to you.
1: Baby.
0: Now, you come by my house, and we got something over here.
1: We all need somebody to lean on. So lean on somebody. If you got a real short, tight, show your panty line and everything, lean on somebody in the county clothes closet or somewhere they got some clothes, okay?
0: They got
1: good morning.

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2: Hello.
3: Good morning.
0: Hello.
2: Good morning.
3: Good morning.
2: It's Ella Gamil. Would y'all play A Good Day and Quiet Storm for me?
3: There you go, Quiet Storm. I'm going to play your Quiet Storm. Ella Gamil. Quiet Storm don't fit her because she got a mouth that says a lot of stuff. And I love you. But Quiet Storm and what? It's going to be a good day?
2: Yeah, ma'am.
3: All right. I played that at 7:30, but I'll play it again for you, okay?
2: Thank you, love.
3: All right. Thank you, Quiet Storm.
2: All right.
3: All right. Bye-bye.

0: Speaking of come as you are, well, Pastor. Because he's the pastor. I give it to him, y'all. It's only a certain line he's going to cross. But the word says come as you are.
1: Come as you are. Wait a minute. And speaking about the word. Speaking about the word. Coming up about the 9 o'clock hour, Psalm 55, verse 22. Psalm 55, verse 22. About the 9 o'clock hour.
0: Psalm 55 and 22. Turn the numbers around. They almost alike. Look at them. Double numbers. I love them double numbers. They mean something. All right. And I'm going to play this song. I'm just in a meddling spirit. That's why I stay in trouble. I'm always meddling. The Caesar say, that's all you do is meddle. Okay. Come as you are, but come as you are respectively. I mean, there's certain degrees. But anyway, come. Where are your brothers? Come as you are.

0: 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Military defense manufacturer Raytheon has completed its $50 million expansion in Forest. 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The upgraded manufacturing facility in Forest will create 100 jobs by 2028. Governor Tate Reeves says the expansion is not only a great economic development win for Mississippi, but also an important investment in America's national security. Raytheon has been a part of the Forest community for 40 years.
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0: A Powerball player in Jackson turned a $1 add-on into a $50,000 win in Wednesday night's Powerball drawing. The winning ticket, which was purchased at Fast Lane on State Street in Jackson, matched four of the five white balls in the Powerball and the double play drawing, proving that sometimes an extra buck can make all the difference. Double play gives Powerball players another opportunity to win with the same numbers on their original ticket for an additional dollar per play. Those numbers are entered into a separate drawing with a separate prize structure, which is held immediately after the regular Powerball drawing. The win is the latest in a string of big Powerball prizes won across Mississippi this summer. Since July 1st, Mississippi players have scored significant wins with $50,000 prizes in Macomb, Gulfport, Flowood, and now Jackson.
2: It is 8:30 on this TGIFOLIFO. Lord, it's Friday, and I'm not saying it in a bad way. Oh, Lord, I'll say, oh, Lord, it's Monday. You know, there was a reading that we had a week or so ago, and it said, don't rush your time. Don't wish on Mondays that you wish it was Friday, because guess what? You've missed Tuesday, Wednesday, and Thursday. Don't wish on Fridays that you wish it was Saturday or Sunday, because you miss some days. So what we say oftentimes determines where we are and what we receive. When I read that, I'm thinking, you know what? That's kind of true. Oh, Lord, I wish it was Friday. So you want to skip from Monday till Friday. Well, your blessings may come in between those times. So let's be mindful of what we say. God listens to, the word says in this scriptural and everything, don't use idle words. If you say, oh, Lord, I'm so sick of this. Well, in other words, you're saying you're sick. So, if you're talking about, oh, I meet a lot of people and they say, oh, Lord, I had to go to the doctor. Oh, my back hurt. Oh, my legs hurt. Oh. You're speaking sickness. So be mindful of the words that you use, because they become what you say. My back hurts. My leg hurts. I got to go to the doctor. then you're going to be going because that's what you said. All right, Quiet Storm, this song next up is for you. I love me some Evelyn Camille. She is a beautiful young lady. We're talking about beauty, and again, we're not talking about liking women or men. She's just a gorgeous, beautiful, and has the most precious yard. Ooh, her yard is so beautiful. She stayed on First Street, and she had a beauty. And I can't talk out of them flowers. I'm a big talker, and I normally can talk my way. But she never, well, she said, well, she going to give me something I don't want. I want one of them pretty ones. Miss Evelyn Camille, I love her a lot because she has the spirit out. Plants and yard work and flowers. Boy, she be out there, I tell you. I saw the other day, and she was sweating, and I be sweating too, but I'm going to keep it looking good. So, Evelyn Camille, I call it a quiet storm. This one is for you.

0: Good morning, Miss Patricia Bryder. Good morning. Good morning. It's Friday.
1: Morning,
0: how are you?
1: Good morning. I want you to send that out to Patricia Bryder, too.
0: You want this one to go out to you?
1: Uh-huh.
0: Okay, you're
1: I'm
0: quite...
1: I'm sending it to myself, and I like what y'all was saying about how they used to dress back then.
0: Uh-huh. That's right. Y'all pastor is a true pastor, but we'll say it, huh? Come on, Patricia. Don't dress it too short.
1: That's all I used to wear, them long skirts.
0: Yeah. We were trained to do that, but in this generation, I don't care what generation, if they too short, they're too short.
1: In church. I ain't got legs, folks.
0: You got what? The legs?
1: I don't.
0: You don't have the legs. Oh, well, just wear them anyway. Be proud of all your legs. How about that?
1: All right.
0: Somebody like them skinny. Hey, the song say, I'm the one who gonna take her skinny legs and all.
1: Girl, you crazy.
0: But I can't think of, I bet you Tim know. Tim, what's the name of that song? It say, I'm the one who takes your skinny legs and all.
1: Bobby Roots.
0: There you go. He'll take you skinny legs and all, Patricia, okay? Mm-hmm. All right. I'll send this one to you.

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It goes out to you. And a Quiet Storm. I don't know why you and Evelyn think y'all a Quiet Storm. No, you're not. But I love you anyway. Patricia Brada, Evelyn Camille.

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2: Good morning to y'all.
1: Hey.
2: Send that song out to my cousin, Marvin Jones.
1: Your cousin, Marvin Jones? Okay.
2: Yeah.
1: All right.
2: Hey, they showed a movie about that. You know how they wear their clothes and stuff.
1: Uh-huh.
2: And a human being came in there naked.
1: Uh-huh.
2: And they rushed in the back and got her something to cover her up and welcome her, and she sat on the bank.
1: All right. Pastor Allen just said that. He said, you know, come as you are.
2: Come as you are. And if they come in there naked, just run in the back and get something to cover
1: throw
2: them up.
1: Throw something on
2: and
1: them.
2: Welcome.
1: Oh, yeah. Pastor, you got the message through, didn't you?
2: Okay, babe. Bye-bye.
1: Okay. And Miss Edna said it. Wow. She's supposed to say, girl, don't they be too. Boy, she. Okay. You quite saw him too, Miss Edna. It goes out to you. Boy, what done changed her head?

0: got.
1: 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Psalms 55 and 22. Got them double deuces, double nickels. Watch out, y'all. Pastor gonna bring it to you. Psalm 55 and 22. On this TGIF Friday. It's a good Friday. It's gonna be a good day. We're gonna play that one in a minute, Evelyn. This is Luther Bourne singing, What More Can I Do?

This song goes out to everybody. Think about during these perilous times, what can you do? And as Mr. Henry Reed said, and just do it.

Just think about what more can you do during these times. All of us can do something. If it's nothing but a hug or love or give somebody a cool drink or something, what can you do? Because God is going to keep on making a way. This is The Truthettes. Good morning.

He keeps on making a way for you, for me. Good morning. Get your Bibles ready for the scripture reading of Psalms 55 and 22. And right before Pastor Allen comes on, we're going to give you a double dose of the truthettes in just 1 second. This is hot off the press. Pastor Allen got it from this morning on his webpage. And here it is. Humphreys County curfew. In light of the recent shootings and other violence, the Humphreys County Board of Supervisors met with law enforcement agencies on Thursday, August 27th. After much discussions amongst themselves, Representative Tamika James Jones and citizens, the board decided to enact a countywide curfew. Countywide includes all municipalities, not just the city, not just downtown, all municipalities within the county. This curfew will be in place for 30 days and be reevaluated at that time as to whether to ease or extend it. The curfew will begin today, August 28th. Starting at 8.

0: p.m. until 6 a.m. for persons under the age of 18. For adults, the curfew will be from 12 midnight until 6 a.m. Be mindful, there is already a no loitering ordinance in place. All businesses shall be closed by 12 p.m. midnight. Only legitimate reasons to be out will be exempt, such as emergencies, going and to and from work. So there is a county-wide curfew. It's here. Other cities, if it's getting so, we have to do something. And this is what it is. And so from 12 o'clock till 6 o'clock, you have to have a legitimate reason to be out. And for someone under the age of 18, from 8 o'clock till 6 o'clock, you have to have a legitimate reason. So don't argue with them, because you're not supposed to be out unless you have a good reason. All right, it is 8:56. We're going to play this song. And in the meantime, we're going to get ready for the scripture reading of the day. Matter of fact, we're going to get some announcements made, and then Pastor Allen will bring the scripture reading.
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0: 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So in the meantime, remember to call letters. And if you don't know them, give us a call at 662-247-1744. It is 9 o'clock. Pastor Allen's bringing the scripture reading, Psalms 55 and 22. Pastor.
4: Thank you, Sister Sherry. Good morning to our radio listening audience. At this time, we're going to be doing our scripture verse coming from Psalm number 55 and verse 22. Psalm number 55, verse 22. And the Bible says, cast thy burden upon the Lord, and he shall sustain thee. He shall never suffer the righteous to be moved. This verse is also a take on 1 Peter chapter 5 and verse 7 say, cast then all your cares upon him, for he cares for you. Brothers and sisters, this verse means that God invites you to give him your worries and your heavy loads. God wants to give you strength and to keep you sturdy, even as you bear the burdens of the day. Now notice in this verse it said, cast thy burden on the Lord. Cast your burden. The word cast means to throw off or to let go. God wants you to hand over your stress, your fears, your pain, instead of carrying them all by yourself. Cast them on to God. Throw them with force. Why should you hold on to your hurt? Why should you hold on to your pain? Why should you hold on to those things that are there to harm you? Cast it off. Throw it with force. You throw it with force. Let God be your sustainer. God promises to support you and give you what you need to keep on keeping on. If you give it to God, you don't have to be removed. This means that God will keep you stable. Hard times may come, but the hard time will not destroy you if you put your trust in him. When we look at this particular verse, now is the writing of King David. David wrote this psalm when a close friend betrayed him. David felt deeply hurt. He was terrified. He was overwhelmed by his enemy. Even in extreme pain, he chose to stop trying to fight and worry by himself, turning his focus to God's faithfulness. That's what we need to do. Turn your focus to God's faithfulness. This is not an indication that your enemy is not going to be after you. It's not an indication that you're not going to have problems. Give your problems over to God. Cast them on God. This verse. Cast your cares upon the Lord. He will sustain you. He will never let the righteous be shaken. Brothers and sisters, imagine the weight of the world pressing down on your shoulder. Your worries, your fears, your anxieties, they pile up and come like heavy stones on your shoulder, threatening to crush even your spirit. But David, in this particular psalm, a man familiar with such burden, offers a lifeline. Cast your cares upon the Lord. He will sustain you. He will never let the righteous be shaken. Cast is not a passive word. It evokes the image of throwing something heavy, a deliberate act of release. You got to get it off you. Give it to God. God can do more with your problem than you can. It's not about ignoring your problem or pretending they don't exist. It's about acknowledging we never meant to carry them by ourselves. God said, I am with you. God invites us to transfer that weight. the sleepless nights, the unanswered questions, the heart-wrenching decision. Give them to Jesus. And now here's the incredible promise. God said, I'll sustain you. not just rescue you, not just fix it all. God said, I'm going to sustain you through it all. You know, kind of like a loving parent holding a child through a thunderstorm, God will provide the strength. God will provide the peace. God will provide the courage you need to weather your storm. Today, brothers and sisters, let's take that step of surrender. Name your burden. Name them one by one. Then lay it at Jesus' feet. Feel the weight as you put your trust in God, as you trust in his unfailing love, as you trust in his power. Remember, you're not alone on this journey. The God that holds the universe in his hand is holding you. Cast your cares unto the Lord. What's burdening you? What's bothering you? What is on you? Stop walking around claiming my hurt, claiming my injury, claiming, and begin to claim God is with me. He knows how much I can bear. The old hymn that said, we are Heavenly Father's children. We're not left alone to bear this burden by ourselves. God is there with you. You don't have to go through this all by yourself. When your burdens, when your problems seem overwhelming, it's such a comfort to know that God is right there with us. Take your worries, take your fears, take all of your uncertainties. And trust in the Lord. Trust in the Lord with all your heart. Do not lean to your own understanding, but in all of your ways acknowledge him. He'll direct your path. God wants to fill you with strength. God wants to calm your anxiety. God wants to hold you close as you face the challenges, the storms of life. As these storms of life are raging, remember you're not alone. God is saying to you, I am with you. Cast your cares on the Lord. Cast your burden on the Lord. He shall sustain you. He'll never allow the righteous to be removed. Brothers and sisters, the word of God for the people of God.

0: somebody in this room. And there may be people listening at home. I want to talk to you for a second. And just let you know, that situation is too big for you.
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0: You can't handle that. You know what you need to do? 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

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I know this Mr. Henry's favorite song. Good morning, the Griffin family.

0: Abby likes winning.
1: I didn't mean to cut the end off. Sorry, Miss Kate. I'll play it tomorrow just for you. Next up, the Shaw Singers, A Special Prayer.

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It is 9:54 on this Friday, TGIF. Oh, yeah. It's Friday. And it's coming up in a few hours. It's the weekend. And I tell you, it's so good to know that God is faithful. He's going to wake us up on Monday, Tuesday, until he calls you in, of course. But he's going to wake you on Monday, Tuesday, Wednesday, Thursday, Friday, Saturdays, and Sunday. And you can get that R&R. And as you're getting it, make sure you keep it locked in with us on WELZ 1460 AM Belzona 100.3 W262 Belzona. 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Good morning to all of our web listeners. I know y'all are listening and going about your day, about your week. And we thank you so much for tuning us in. And we haven't heard from you today, but hopefully we'll hear from you very soon. Okay, the football game has been canceled for tonight. I'm disappointed. I look forward to coming here and streaming it so that you can see it as well. Oh, yeah, I get

double time. I get to work, and I also get to watch the game live and in living color, only about 10 inches away from me. Oh, yeah. It is so good. Oh, yeah. I won't have anything to report in the morning because the games are finished. But I'm going to have to get on the HA web pages. They played their varsity game last night. HA is a part of this community as well. They play sports and basketball and football and all the wonderful things. So I'm going to get those scores and I'm going to have them all ready for you in the morning. Got to get on that page so I can report it. They played last night, so I should have had those. I promise you I'm going to start getting those scores as well. These are children of this community as well and doing what they do. It is 9:57 on this Friday, and the high today, it is 82 degrees outside right now and sunny. It's going to be 95 degrees for a high on today. Sunny to partly cloudy. But we're going to get a break tonight. Yeah, I'm going to get a little bit of a break tonight. The low will be 66 degrees. And just pleasant skies, partly cloudy skies. 66. Don't have to turn the AC up quite as much. But on Saturday, the temps go right back up. 95 degrees for a high on tomorrow with a low of 69. Sunday, high of 96 with a low of 73. Monday, high of 95 with a low of 74. Wednesday, high of 96, and there's absolutely no rain in the forecast for the entire week. Oh, yeah, I'm sorry, y'all. The rain is about come. But you know what? It rained. Oh, didn't you see the difference in your yard, in your trees, in your in your yard? The grass that was dead came back to life. Yeah, I watch all that kind of stuff. Rain, I don't care how much water you pour and you spray from your water hoses, there's nothing. Rain will bring, and where Tim parks his truck, the ground is very, very hard because it's a kind of a driveway. That rain, and it wasn't no downfall, super downfalls, but that rain made that grass come up. I said, well, you look up there, green and pretty as it wants to be. I love yards and I love the rain and I love God. Don't you love God? What's wrong with you? You know, Mary sings that song. I love God. Don't you love God? What's wrong with you? If you don't love him, well, think about it. Because you know, you're here because of Christ Jesus. Oh, yeah, you're here because of him. This is not your world. God, you belong to God. You don't belong to yourself. Okay, well, it's just the truth. And we'll try to say it. I am Sherry Williams sitting here with Pastor Allen. He's going to be off for Saturday and Sunday doing what he does. He'll be at White Star tomorrow and Green Grove have their fifth Sunday services beginning at 11 o'clock. Yeah. So he'll be back on Monday. I'll be here Saturday and Sunday bringing you all the announcements, all the wonderful things that are going on. Yeah, I'm going to be right here. I am Sherry Williams signing up. I'll be back in the morning signing off. Stay tuned. And Emily Donovan will be bringing you all the great gospel music on Delta Groove.

0: From Jaketown to Louise and all that's in between, WELZ. 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
0: Here is your Belzona and Humphreys County weather update from WELZ, the Delta's groove. Sunny skies in your forecast for your Friday with a high of 94. We're looking at a heat index of 103 today. Tonight, clear skies with a low of 66. And tomorrow, sunny skies and kind of hot with a high around 95. 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

0: 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That's why we're on all over town. Does your business have a song? Let us know.
1: Yeah, let's talk.

0: 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This is BNC. Think about what it takes to be the next American Idol. We'll get a chance to prove it soon. Auditions for the show's 20th season got underway this week. Each state gets a designated date for virtual auditions. There will also be dates reserved for regional and nationwide calls. The city's virtual audition date is Wednesday, September 23rd. 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
1: 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We're all going through something. Grief, worry, health, family struggles. 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Doesn't DVD. Ricky goat fucking hoe after walking through headphone storms. Surviving Hurricane Katrina. Grew up with undiagnosed dyslexia. And the day all heart stopped. 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We learned is simple true hope and something you wore. It's something you fight for and path forward. Inside pages 25 travel lines for people who face storms and couch trigger. Finding is available on and on. All your books are starting 20th. There's also free discussion at Matthews.com. So get books. I pass forward page. Wait a hope foot and admit to someone needs it. Keep it off, because none of us should walk through storms alone.
0: The Supreme Court has upheld the convictions of Jack and May, who was sentenced to 2 life sentences for murder. Maine White shot and killed two women in Sarah Rainbow and Motel in January of 2022. According to court testimony, officers found a hotel lobby with blood on his hands jumped up and down. 20-year-old Kira Poole and 22-year-old Matt Cannon had shot to death. The 9mm handgun was found tucked under Cannon's head. According to the court testimony, between them, the women were shot 19 times. The court rejected the argument that secures the verbal team meant kill them. Stay up to date with all the latest Mississippi news by signing up for a free newsletter at sporttalk.fm.
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Here's your Zone Humphrey County weather update for WELZ Delta's Groove. Sunny skies in your forecast for Friday, the high of 94, looking at a heat index of 103 today. Tonight, your skies are low at 66, and tomorrow, sunny guy cannot high around 95. 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
0: 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Your Humphreys County Board of Supervisors, James Bankhead, Naylon Lee, Woodrow Johnson, Delrick Henderson, and Reggie Pinkston are proud to cheer on the Humphreys Academy Rebels this season. Whether it's under the lights or in the classroom, our students show what hard work and heart can do. So grab your seat at the field, wear your school colors, and let's make some noise for the Rebels. Here is your Belzona and Humphreys County weather update from WELZ, The Delta's Groove. Sunny skies in your forecast for your Friday with a high of 94. We're looking at a heat index of 103 today. Tonight, clear skies with a low of 66. And tomorrow, sunny skies and kind of hot with a high around 95. 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
1: I'm Kelly Bennett for SuperTalk Mississippi News. Ranchers have been criticizing President Trump over his decision to temporarily pause tariffs on imported ground beef. Mississippi Farm Bureau President Mike McCormick believes the meatpacking industry was behind the decision.
2: But for some reason, the packers have decided to get in the president's ear and tell him that we need a massive shock.
1: Today, Trump announced he'll make it easier for ranchers to process their own meat as part of an effort to weaken the control of the nation's four largest meatpacking firms.
2: What he said was, is we're only going to do this for 3 months and everything's going to go back the other way. But you remember when I told you everything is getting marketed over the next 3 months. So who is going to own that beef after 3 months that's $200 a head or more cheaper than it was a week ago? The meat cartel is going to own it. The packers are going to own it.
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4: Hello, everyone. My name is Emma Benoit, and when I was 16 years old, I attempted to take my own life. My depression really got so heavy, and I just couldn't keep going anymore. I felt like everything was up against me, and the fear of failure in combination with perfectionism and all of the things that young people have to deal with and struggle with in today's world became too much to bear. This book is really a reminder that hope is often carried through the stories that we share together. And I'm so deeply honored to have my story included alongside so many others, and I hope that every reader, every person that grabs this book and picks it up, finds the encouragement to keep going, no matter what they're facing.
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1: Make sure you're washing all your produce thoroughly. A nationwide outbreak of parasitic infections linked to lettuce is now tied to more states. Fox's Evan Brown has more.
5: The U.S. Food and Drug Administration now says cyclospora cases linked to tainted iceberg lettuce are now also found in Georgia, Texas, and Tennessee, bringing the total number of affected states to 20. Nearly 11,500 cases have been reported so far. Both the FDA and the Centers for Disease Control say the parasite-infected lettuce is sourced from a farm in Mexico operated by Taylor Farms, a U.S. produce supplier, but it is confident that all affected batches have been recalled and no more tainted lettuce is on the market. Evan Brown, Fox News.
1: In late July, the Mississippi State Department of Health confirmed 7 cases of cyclospora in our state.
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0: Here is your Belzona and Humphreys County weather update from WELZ, the Delta's Groove. Sunny skies in your forecast for your Friday with a high of 94. We're looking at a heat index of 103 today. Tonight, clear skies with a low of 66. And tomorrow, sunny skies and kind of hot with a high around 95. 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

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Here at the Boys and Girls Clubs of the Mississippi Delta, we believe every child deserves a safe place to learn, grow, and belong after school. 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
0: Emily's Lunch.

Lunch and Learn. It's August 28th, and I'm glad to have you here listening to the show. We started out with Eileen Regina Edwards, better known as Shania Twain. August 28th, 1965, Eileen was born in Windsor, Ontario, Canada, and she would, of course, become Shania Twain and become known as the Queen of Country Pop. And Man, I Feel Like a Woman from 1999 certainly fit that bill. It was a hit across the world, went to number 23 on the pop chart, and went to number 4 on the country chart. You would have thought it was a bigger country hit than it was, but it was still a pretty big hit. Up next, we got another great country song, John Denver. Take us home.

Lunch and Learn. John Denver, Take Me Home, Country Roads. You know what? I'm going to make a bold statement. If you don't like that song, you just don't like having fun. You don't like joy. You know, you don't. That song is so much fun to belt out in the car. And it has been played as like the theme song for West Virginia University at every home game, football game, since 1972. Isn't that amazing? The song did come out in 1971, and on August 28th, it peaked at number 2 on the Hot 100. Well, what kept it out of the number 1 spot? Why, it was the Bee Gees' How Can You Mend a Broken Heart. I hope John Denver's heart wasn't too broken. Here's the Bee Gees.

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2: Thinking of taking a river cruise in Europe? Don't just look at the calendar or the weather report. Ask about water levels on particular rivers. 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As a result, there's not enough water depth for the ships to operate. They either go midway down a river, then dock, bus passengers dozens of miles to another ship where the water levels may be higher, or the trip has been canceled altogether. The hope is that water levels will return to near normal by the fall and winter. 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I'm Peter Greenberg, and this is today's Worldwide Travel Minute. 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
0: 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Here is your Belzona and Humphreys County weather update from WELZ, the Delta's Groove. Sunny skies in your forecast for your Friday with a high of 94. We're looking at a heat index of 103 today. Tonight, clear skies with a low of 66. And tomorrow, sunny skies and kind of hot with a high around 95. 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

0: Emily's Lunch and Learn, Weezer with Island in the Sun. That's a good one for if you're going to the beach around this time of the year. Yeah, on August 28th, 2001, Weezer released Island in the Sun, which was the second single from their Green album. It was very different from the first single, which had been Hash Pipe. Island in the Sun got used a lot in a lot of TV shows and commercials. Up next, we got Barry White. What can't he get enough of?
1: I've heard people say that too much of anything is not good for you, baby. But I don't know about that. There's many times that we've loved and we've shared love and made love. It doesn't seem to me like it's enough. It's just not enough, baby.

Emily's Lunch and Learn. Barry White with Can't Get Enough of Your Love, Babe. That's the age-old question. What can't you get enough of? It's your love, babe. August 28th, 1960, a 17-year-old Barry White had just completed his four-month prison term for stealing 300 tires from a Cadillac dealership. And while he was in prison, he heard Elvis's It's Now or Never. And he left prison determined to make music his life. And boy, did he ever. What a voice. What a voice. Hard to imagine somebody with that kind of voice not always knowing what they needed to be doing. But Can't Get Enough of Your Love, Babe came out June 28th, 1974. It was an international sensation and went to number 20 on the Billboard Hot 100. You would think it would have been a little bit higher, but it was a number one dance single. Up next, I'll Be Sure. He's talking about Night and Day.

0: If you like it, then we love it, and we play it right here on WELZ, the Delta's Groove.
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3: 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If you get injured and need legal representation, call Mama Justice today. That number is 662-883-6262. An Illinois man has been indicted on federal charges after allegedly threatening both a friend of Nolan Wells and the friend's father. Edward James Porter was indicted in the U.S. District Court of Southern Mississippi for threatening calls he allegedly made July 31st. He'll appear in court in Gulfport next week and faces up to 5 years in prison, along with a fine of up to $250,000. Wells went missing after going to Horn Island with friends on July 4th. His body was found on the barrier island 2 days later. The investigation into the circumstances surrounding his death does continue. Meanwhile, two other people, one in California and another in Ohio, have also been arrested for allegedly threatening witnesses or those investigating the case.
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3: The SEC's new eligibility guidelines are being put on hold, at least for now, Tony Genualdo reports.
8: A Texas judge Thursday signed an order which prohibits the NCAA, the SEC, and its commissioner, Greg Sankey, from banning a group of athletes from returning to college sports for one more year of play. This all comes after a rule change passed by the NCAA, which granted future athletes 5 years of eligibility. But court orders across the country have wreaked havoc, with professional rookies attempting to come back to claim their fifth year. This newest case involves more than 40 players, including three who are currently listed on NFL rosters. The Big Ten, Big 12, and ACC have passed similar rules, which in some cases also included the NBA and the WNBA.
3: Headlining the conversation has been former Ole Miss players Daquan Wright and Xavion Harris, both of whom turned pro and later said they were coming back to college to play for Lane Kiffin at LSU.
0: Hi, I'm Emily Tillman, and this is Did You Know Mississippi? Did you know that the late Senator John McCain's grandfather is from Mississippi? Born on August 9, 1884, in Carroll County, Mississippi, John Sidney McCain Sr. attended school at the University of Mississippi before leaving in 1902 to join the Navy. His great-grandfather was also John Sidney, but was known as J.S., was born in Teoc, and served as the sheriff of Carroll County and the president of the Carroll County Board of Supervisors. Senator McCain spent a good amount of time in Carroll County growing up, attending the one-room schoolhouse in Teoc. In fact, the late senator's Mississippi roots are so strong that even the well-known Camp McCain is named after his uncle, Major General Henry Pinchney McCain. Henry was a professor of military science and tactics at LSU. He fought in the Battle of Manila during the Spanish-American War and was promoted to Major General upon the U.S.'s entry into World War I. John McCain's father and grandfather were the first father-son pair to achieve four-star rank as Navy admirals. Their rich military history didn't end there, however. His grandfather's brother, William Alexander, who also attended Ole Miss before transferring to West Point, would retire eventually with the rank of Brigadier General and was awarded the Distinguished Service Medal for action in World War I, as well as the Oak Leaf Cluster during World War II. Of course, we all know that the late senator joined the Navy and was stationed in Vietnam during the Vietnam War. He was shot down on October 26, 1967, and spent over 5 years as a prisoner of war at the famous Hanoi Hilton. He and his family served our great country, sacrificing more than most for her. Despite political leanings, we can all appreciate what McCain meant for this country and what a great loss we've experienced. John McCain III passed away after battling brain cancer on August 25th, 2018. And that's been Did You Know Mississippi? I'm Emily Tillman. Here is your Belzona and Humphreys County weather update from WELZ, the Delta's Groove. Sunny skies in your forecast for your Friday with a high of 94. We're looking at a heat index of 103 today. Tonight, clear skies with a low of 66. And tomorrow, sunny skies and kind of hot with a high around 95. 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Emily's Lunch and Learn.

reach my telephone. Emily's Lunch and Learn, Beyonce and Lady Gaga talking about the telephone. Hey, on this date in 2011, August 28th, Beyonce revealed her pregnancy during the MTV Video Music Awards, and it set the internet on fire. This is something that still gets talked about today. It was her pregnancy with Blue Ivy. Yep, I remember that well, and I bet a lot of you do too as well. Here is Florence and the Machine.

Emily's Lunch and Learn, Florence and the Machine with Dog Days are over. August 28th, 1986, Florence Welch was born. She is the Florence, along with the Machine, of what we just heard. The debut album was Lungs, and it was a sensation. Dog Days Are Over was released the 1st of December 2008, and it went to number 21 on the Billboard Hot 100. Very popular song, though. More popular than that chart position would suggest. Up next, I got Pink. There You Go.

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1: Your Midday Ag Report from the SuperTalk AgriNews Network. I'm JT Mitchell. Fallout among cattle farmers continues over President Trump's decision to import beef from other countries. Now the president has made another announcement he says will benefit producers, who he calls his number one priority. In a Truth Social post, Trump said he plans to break up what he calls a powerful monopoly among big beef processors. To do that, he's authorizing legal documents that would allow farmers and ranchers to process their own beef. He says the plan should move forward pretty quickly. Ag Secretary Brooke Rollins praised the decision, saying more announcements are expected Monday. She says the administration will waive red tape around meat processing, allow ranchers to sell across state lines, and provide more funding and deregulation to support the smaller processors. It's worth noting, though, that the president has not backed away from his plan to import foreign beef.
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0: 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From the first day of school to the final touchdown, let's show the Delta what Cowboy pride is all about. Humphreys County, we ride together, we win together. 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Emily's Lunch and Learn.

Margaret Leanne Rimes was born. And boy, what a career she's had. Can't Fight the Moonlight came out in 2000. Sort of as she started getting into pop music, a little less country. It went to number 11 on the Billboard Hot 100, and it was a huge hit across the world, talking about top one, two, or three positions in multiple countries kind of hit. And it was the number 56 song of the year of 2002. And now for our final On This Day in Mississippi Music History, our Tremont, Mississippi native Tammy Wynette topped the country chart with Good Lovin' on this date in 1971. Here it is, and I'll see you next time.

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Here is your Belzona and Humphreys County weather update from WELZ, the Delta's Groove. Sunny skies in your forecast for your Friday with a high of 94. We're looking at a heat index of 103 today. Tonight, clear skies with a low of 66. And tomorrow, sunny skies and kind of hot with a high around 95. 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

0: 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And one thing we are is local, locally owned and operated. That's why we're on all over town. Does your business have us on? Let us know.
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1: The state Supreme Court has upheld the convictions of a Jackson man who was sentenced to two life sentences for murder. Jermaine White shot and killed two women inside a room at the Rainbow Inn Motel in January of 2022. According to court testimony, officers found him in the hotel lobby with blood on his hands, jumping up and down. 21-year-old Kiera Poole and 22-year-old Samantha Cannon had been shot to death. The 9mm handgun was found tucked under Cannon's head. According to Dark Horse Press, between them, the women were shot 19 times. The court rejected the argument that prosecutors never proved he meant to kill them. 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

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Sunny skies in your forecast for your Friday with a high of 94. We're looking at a heat index of 103 today. Tonight, clear skies with a low of 66. And tomorrow, sunny skies and kind of hot with a high around 95. 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
0: 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So grab your seat at the field, wear your school colors, and let's make some noise for the Rebels. 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Sunny skies in your forecast for your Friday with a high of 94. We're looking at a heat index of 103 today. Tonight, clear skies with a low of 66. And tomorrow, sunny skies and kind of hot with a high around 95. 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

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Here is your Bellzona and Humphreys County weather update from WELZ, the Delta's groove. Sunny skies in your forecast for your Friday with a high of 94. We're looking at a heat index of 103 today. Tonight, clear skies with a low of 66. And tomorrow, sunny skies and kind of hot with a high around 95. 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

0: WELZ, the Delta's Groove. We've got Reverend Allen every weekday morning from 6 a.m. to 9 a.m. right here on WELZ, the Delta's Groove. Here at the Boys and Girls Clubs of the Mississippi Delta, we believe every child deserves a safe place to learn, grow, and belong after school. That's why we're proud to serve Belzona at the White Star Baptist Church Complex at 614 George Lee Street. 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
0: 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Sunny skies in your forecast for your Friday with a high of 94. We're looking at a heat index of 103 today. Tonight, clear skies with a low of 66. And tomorrow, sunny skies and kind of hot with a high around 95. 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
0: 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Sunny skies in your forecast for your Friday with a high of 94. We're looking at a heat index of 103 today. Tonight, clear skies with a low of 66. And tomorrow, sunny skies and kind of hot with a high around 95. 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
0: 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The lights are on, the stands are packed, and it's time for Cowboy football. Your Humphreys County Board of Supervisors, James Bankhead, Naylon Lee, Woodrow Johnson, Delrick Henderson, and Reggie Pinkston are proud to stand behind our Humphreys County High School Cowboys this season. From the first day of school to the final touchdown, let's show the Delta what Cowboy pride is all about. Humphreys County, we ride together, we win together. Here is your Belzona and Humphreys County weather update from WELZ, the Delta's groove. Sunny skies in your forecast for your Friday with a high of 94. We're looking at a heat index of 103 today. Tonight, clear skies with a low of 66. And tomorrow, sunny skies and kind of hot with a high around 95. 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
1: I'm Caleb Sailors with the SuperTalk AgriNews Network, and here's your closing market report. From the New York Cotton Exchange, October cotton closed down 114 to 89.92. December cotton closed down 103 to 91.38. From the Chicago Board of Trade, September soybeans closed up 19 and 3 quarters to 12.76 and 3 quarters per bushel. November soybeans closed up 20 flat to 12.88 per bushel. September corn closed up 1 and 3 quarters to 5.12 per bushel. December corn closed up 3 flat to 5.36 and a half per bushel. From the mercantile, August live cattle closed down 105 to 219.25. October live cattle closed down 120 to 211.73. September feeders closed down 155 to 320.90. October feeders closed down 155 to 316.53. That is your closing market report.
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1: Here's your Belzona and Humphreys County weather forecast from WELZ, The Delta's Groove. Mainly clear tonight with a low of 67, winds light and variable. Tomorrow, sunny skies and hot with a high near 95. And tomorrow night, mostly clear with a low near 70, winds light and variable. 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
3: With Super Talk News, I'm JT Mitchell. The man accused of killing his nursing student girlfriend and leaving her body in a car trunk has avoided the death penalty. 25-year-old Bryson Rivers pleaded guilty to capital murder at the Forest County Courthouse this morning. He was subsequently sentenced to life without parole. Authorities found 22-year-old Lauren Johansson's body in the trunk of a vehicle at a cemetery in Pass Christian in July 2024. Investigators say Johansson was killed in Forest County, where she was a student at Southern Miss, before her body was moved to Harrison County. Rivers had previously been jailed in Tennessee for attacking Johansson, but was released because of an administrative error. An arrest has been made in the case of Walker Montgomery, the Starkville teenager who took his own life after being a victim of sextortion. Nigerian man Adebole Festus Adekunle is now in the U.S. and facing up to life in prison.
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3: Football season is back, but the NFL's Pro Bowl is not, Tony Genualdo reports.
6: The NFL is eliminating the Pro Bowl game after 56 years, as the annual event designated for the game's best players in a particular season is no more. It will now only be an honor given to 88 players each year. The first ever Pro Bowl took place in 1951. It was once a full-fledged football game at the end of each season that pinned the AFC against the NFC. But as popularity went down and players began to opt out, it shifted to skills competitions beginning in 2022, which included a flag football game. The NFC won last year, which gave the conference the win in the all-time series with the AFC, with 27 wins and 26 losses.
3: Don't forget to keep up with all the high school football scores across the state tonight. 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
2: Thinking of taking a river cruise in Europe? Don't just look at the calendar or the weather report, ask about water levels on particular rivers. 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As a result, there's not enough water depth for the ships to operate. They either go midway down a river, then dock, bus passengers dozens of miles to another ship where the water levels may be higher, or the trip has been canceled altogether. The hope is that water levels will return to near normal by the fall and winter. 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I'm Peter Greenberg, and this is today's Worldwide Travel Minute. 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
0: The lights are on, the stands are packed, and it's time for Cowboy football. Your Humphreys County Board of Supervisors, James Bankhead, Naylon Lee, Woodrow Johnson, Delrick Henderson, and Reggie Pinkston are proud to stand behind our Humphreys County High School Cowboys this season. From the first day of school to the final touchdown, let's show the Delta what cowboy pride is all about. Humphreys County, we ride together, we win together. Here at the Boys and Girls Clubs of the Mississippi Delta, we believe every child deserves a safe place to learn, grow, and belong after school. That's why we're proud to serve Belzona at the White Star Baptist Church Complex at 614 George Lee Street. 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
3: Here's your Belzona and Humphreys County weather forecast from WELZ, the Delta's Groove. Mainly clear tonight with a low of 67, winds light and variable. Tomorrow, sunny skies and hot with a high near 95. And tomorrow night, mostly clear with a low near 70, winds light and variable. 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